0: Dave Swallows from the National Fire Chiefs Council.
1: The majority of wildfires in the UK are caused by some kind of human interaction. There's very few sort of natural wildfires. So in some parts of the world, you see lightning, for example, start a wildfire. We don't really see that very much in the UK.
0: The sister of a victim of a double murderer and rapists told him to rot in prison as he's given a whole life order. Authorities admit failings meant 40-year-old Simon Levy was able to commit his crimes while on bail. A 102-year-old man's in a critical condition after reports of an assault at a pub in South Wales. Police have since released under investigation a man they'd been questioning. The White House Press Secretary Caroline Levitt's leaving her role at the end of the month. Writing on social media, US President Donald Trump says he totally understands and respects her decision to spend more time with her family. And British athlete Matthew Hudson-Smith is a three-time European champion. He's won the 400-metre final in Birmingham, his home track. From Sky News, I'm Imani Rana.
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2: The top stories this hour. Millions of people across the country have seen the clearest solar eclipse in nearly 30 years. Shops sold out of special protective glasses as stargazers headed to parks and beaches to see 90% of the sun covered by the moon. We won't see anything like this here until at least 2090. Dr. Kelly Corrick is NASA's Eclipse Program Manager. She says this will provide vital scientific data.
3: We're going to be able to understand our space weather, especially with our Artemis crews going up, as well as protecting our technological way of life here on Earth. So all those studies will be compiled and then released in various scientific papers and then eventually used in operations.
2: An amber weather warning will come into force across London and the Midlands today. Temperatures are expected to hit 38 degrees Celsius in some areas. People are being warned of delays on roads and rails and the impact of the heat on the elderly and vulnerable. Prime Minister Andy Burnham has asked the public to help where they can.
4: We would ask people to check out the advice on the NHS app, particularly about the importance of staying hydrated. And the advice would be to check in on elderly friends and relatives who may need support at this particular moment in time.
2: A double murderer and rapist beginning a whole life term in prison. 40-year-old Simon Levy was able to commit his crimes in London last year while out on bail. Scientists say pregnant women should be warned of a potential harm linked to a common chemical used to flavour vapes. Lab studies found that vanillin could compromise core processes of early human development. Ex-Top Gear presenter James May says his former co-host Jeremy Clarkson is over the hurdle following his cancer diagnosis. Mr. Clarkson revealed he'd been diagnosed with aggressive prostate cancer, which had been discovered early. And to sport now, where European champions Paris Saint-Germain have retained the Super Cup by beating Aston Villa 2-1. Desiree Douay scored a second-half winner. From Sky News, I'm Imani Rana.
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2: The top stories this hour. Millions of people have experienced the most significant solar eclipse since 1999. Anna Bates reports.
3: Watching through special glasses, crowds gathered on beaches and in parks to watch the moon move across the sun, bringing near darkness to parts of the UK, including Newquay in Cornwall.
4: Absolutely brilliant.
5: Feels really weird. It's getting darker.
3: There was around 90% coverage here, but in Spain, there was totality.
6: Oh, I mean, this is quite extraordinary. Oh, and it's just starting to appear now. That bright glow.
3: NASA scientists hope to learn from it.
7: We took all these different images and really cared about that solar corona that affects us so much here on Earth.
3: It'll next happen in 2090.
2: The Prime Minister has urged all retailers to stop selling single-use barbecues to try to prevent more wildfires. More than 1,000 have been reported in England and Wales already this year. That's around the total for the whole of 2025. Crews battling 7 fires in South Wales describe it as carnage. Dave Swallows from the National Fire Chiefs Council.
8: The majority of wildfires in the UK are caused by some kind of human interaction. There's very few sort of natural wildfires. So in some parts of the world, you see lightning, for example, start a wildfire. We don't really see that very much in the UK.
2: The sister of a victim of a double murderer and rapists told him to rot in prison as he's given a whole life order. Authorities admit failings meant 40-year-old Simon Levy was able to commit his crimes while on bail. A 102-year-old man's in a critical condition after reports of an assault at a pub in South Wales. Police have since released under investigation a man they had been questioning. The White House Press Secretary Caroline Levitt's leaving her role at the end of the month. US President Donald Trump says he totally understands and respects her decision to spend more time with her family. And to sport now, where British athlete Matthew Hudson-Smith is a three-time European champion. He's won the 400-metre final in Birmingham, his home track. From Sky News, I'm Imani Rana.
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2: The top stories this hour. Millions of people across the country have seen the clearest solar eclipse in nearly 30 years. Shops sold out of special protective glasses as the stargazers headed to parks and beaches to see 90% of the sun covered by the moon. We won't see anything like this here until at least 2090. Dr. Kelly Corrick is NASA's eclipse program manager. She says it will provide vital scientific data.
3: We're going to be able to understand our space weather, especially with our Artemis crews going up, as well as protecting our technological way of life here on Earth. So all those studies will be compiled and then released in various scientific papers and then eventually used in operations.
2: An amber weather warning will come into force across London and the Midlands today. Temperatures are expected to hit 38 degrees Celsius in some areas. People are being warned of delays on roads and rails and the impact of the heat on the elderly and vulnerable. Prime Minister Andy Burnham has asked the public to help where they can.
4: We would ask people to check out the advice on the NHS app, particularly about the importance of staying hydrated. And the advice would be to check in on elderly friends and relatives who may need support at this particular moment in time.
2: A double murderer and rapists beginning a whole life term in prison. 40-year-old Simon Levy was able to commit his crimes in London last year while out on bail. Scientists say pregnant women should be warned of a potential harm linked to a common chemical used to flavour vapes. Lab studies found that vanillin could compromise core processes of early human development. Ex-Top Gear presenter James May says his former co-host Jeremy Clarkson is over the hurdle following his cancer diagnosis. Mr. Clarkson revealed he'd been diagnosed with aggressive prostate cancer, which had been discovered early. And to sport now, where European champions Paris Saint-Germain have retained the Super Cup by beating Aston Villa 2-1. Desiree Doué scored a second-half winner. From Sky News, I'm Imani Rana.
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2: The top stories this hour. A once-in-a-generation, almost total solar eclipse has wowed millions of people across the UK. Crowds gathered in parks, beaches and on hilltops to watch the moon glide past the sun, achieving more than 90% just after 7 o'clock. There was a total eclipse in Spain and Iceland. This couple travelled from Atlanta to Mallorca.
3: It was worth all 90 seconds of totality that we got. We were, it really, like you said, there are words that don't describe it.
4: Sometimes you are forced to see it, witness it with its fullness and its power, and you realize, oh yeah, no, I get to do this.
2: Hundreds of thousands of students in England, Wales and Northern Ireland will get their A-level results this morning. Technical qualifications will also be awarded. Students who don't get their expected grades can apply through clearing. Professor Peter Slee, Vice-Chancellor at Leeds Beckett, says there'll be many opportunities over the next week.
5: And it's critical that when you take this kind of decision about what you're going to do with the next stage of your career, that you think hard about making the right decision. Don't just jump into the first thing that comes along.
2: The UK's fifth heatwave will peak today, with the Met Office forecasting temperatures of up to 38 degrees and amber weather warning for extreme heats in place. An RSV vaccine given during pregnancy has halved the number of babies needing intensive care. Figures from the UK Health Security Agency suggest 63 babies were admitted last winter. White House Press Secretary Caroline Leavitt is leaving her role at the end of the month. The 28-year-old, famously one of Donald Trump's staunchest defenders, says she wants to spend more time with her family. And there's another gold for Great Britain and Northern Ireland at the European Athletics Championships in Birmingham. Matthew Hudson-Smith won the 400-metre final for the third time, making him the most decorated GB athlete in the Games history. From Sky News, I'm Fade Silver.
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9: Good morning. Looking at today's weather, sunny and light winds. Today, temperatures, as we know, are going to be very high, around 36 degrees Celsius in London.
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9: Good morning, wakey wakey. It's Thursday and yesterday's solar eclipse. Oh my God, that was an absolute marvel as well. I didn't actually see the ring personally, as per se, but did see how dark it got as well. Right, good morning. It is a brand new day. It's the 13th of August and it's currently about 3 minutes past six. Good morning, wakey wakey. It's Brasco and Brecky.
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0: Very good morning. Right, Fatheli Carter, Shreya Ghoshal here. Do you remember that little story I told you about the Aura when I went out sailing as well? Completely ruined that as well. Coach did message me once as well. She goes, Donnie, you're so annoying. She goes, you tell so many stories about these songs as well, make them up. I start imagining it as well. It was when they went out boating and Rahat lost the oar and she was like, Teddy oar. That was crazy anyway. Good morning. Yesterday's solar eclipse. Yeah, I didn't have glasses, so I couldn't look at it directly, right? So I was trying to stream it, but video it on my phone. And then what you can see on my phone, put on the TV, if that makes sense. So I connected up a camera, watched it on Wi-Fi, like a connection, put it on the TV, watched it, and couldn't really see much, man, if I'm being honest with you. Couldn't really see much. Didn't really see the outer ring like I thought I would, but, you know, it was there. Doesn't matter if you saw it. We all experienced it together. I couldn't believe how dark it got, though, on a real level. I was like, okay. There's the thing. And it made me think as well, were there any flights that were up in the air? There must have been flights that were flying around in the morning. Oh, sorry, yesterday in the evening, right? There must have been flights that were up there in the sky and probably saw the sun disappear a little bit. I'm going to have a little troll on online at the moment and see if I can find anything online that kind of backs it up a little bit. I did see loads of pictures. I think I saw one where people were in Greenland over by like a beach or something like that. And it was insane. It was absolutely insane. Like the amount of darkness it went. It was like a bit brighter, then all of a sudden, whoa, it went dark. That was crazy as well. Big thing as well. I said to the missus yesterday, I was like, you know what, we need to start praying, isn't it? We need to start praying. That's what they do at things like this as well. You know, some people actually believe like the gods disappeared for one day as well. Anyway, I'm not going to go on that a little bit. It was a solar eclipse, baby, and that was a pretty big phenomenon. Good morning. Morning. Also, people in East London that will be suffering from water, you know, in Chigwell Road, we had those water bursts, but those water pipes that burst. But it seems as of yesterday, everything's gone back to normal as well. And finally, people don't have to queue up for like 5 to 8 hours just to get some bottles of water as well, the emergency supplies anyway. So hopefully everything's all back to normal as well. And obviously today, big one, 13th of August, is GCSE results day. Oh my God.
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3: Good morning, Dorley Road. Through Hayes, we have an accident closure from Redmeys Road to Station Road. Both approaches, diversion in operation for bus route U4. The A13 West already, we've got a travel time of 20 minutes from Raynham to Barking and the Lodge Avenue flyover. And then to your public transport, Central Line, faulty escalators, underground station closed at St. Paul's. 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And that's the latest traffic and travel.
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0: love it. This thing is so beautiful, isn't it? Good morning, Mel. Like, I've just read the most craziest story in my entire life as well. I mean, it's a fact. I need to double check it as well, exactly what happened, right? But I know it sounds like something like this could happen. Facing a drought in 2019, priest in Bhopal, India, married two frogs to gain favour with the gods of rain. And then 2 months later, clerics had to divorce the frogs to provide relief from the relentless rain that destroyed more than 9,000 houses. Dude! I mean, I don't want to say the same thing right now. I don't want to start sitting there and being like, oh, everyone, we need to get some frogs and get married as well, man. But, you know, there are people that believe in stuff like that. I think when I watched that film, Bhoot Bungalow as well, I think there was didn't it start from the scene where they were trying to get, like, Akshay Kumar was trying to get his sister to marry a tree or something like that as well. It happens, right? It happens. I'm not mocking anyone's beliefs right now, but can you imagine that? You marry off two frogs, the rain comes, and it's just, like, so horrific that you have to divorce the two frogs as well. They might not even want a divorce or whatnot. I wonder how they dealt with the kids about that one anyway. Right, look at our top news stories today on the 30th of August. Remember, it's results day. The UK and Europe have enjoyed the most dramatic solar eclipse for nearly 30 years, with millions thought to have witnessed a once-in-a-generation event. Hold up. I still remember the 1999 one. A rare amber weather warning for extreme heat will come into effect across a large swath of the UK on Thursday. It's going to be about 38 degrees in some parts of the UK. We're expecting it in London to be around 36 and in Manchester about 34, but you know, it fluctuates a little bit. Hundreds of thousands of students in England, Wales and Northern Ireland will receive A-level, T-level and B-tech results this morning as well. So if you're getting your results today, I'm just wishing you lots of luck as well. If you want to show us off and message us into the studio on this all-important number, you can do. And we'll read out your results and be like, yeah, you guys are a superstar.
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0: I'll tell you what, right, don't be sitting there thinking, oh, I'm all embarrassed because I think everyone else got A's and I didn't get. Don't worry, mate, it don't matter. As long as you get into uni, as long as you get into what you want to do, or maybe you're going into work as well right now with T-levels, B-techs, whatever you're doing, the fact that you completed it is the win.
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0: 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They're like, sod it, I don't need it. Whatever happens today, man, que sera, sera.

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4: Good morning. Dorley Road continues to have an accident closure. This is north from Station Road to Redmead Road. Traffic is diverting for bus routes U4. Now the A312, the parkway just before the M4 at Junction 3 in Hayes South, there is slow traffic building already this morning. North Circular Road at Hanger Lane Gyratory, we've got slow traffic at Western Avenue. And the A13 up to 25 minutes westbound from Raynham to Barking and the Lodge Avenue flyover. Now North Circular Road, Staples Corner to IKEA, busy but moving. And Central Line, faulty escalator. Underground station remains closed at St. Paul's and District Line points failure at Edgware Road. No service between High Street, Kensington and Edgware Road. And that's the latest traffic and travel.
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0: But hum chalte hai, it's 6 se 10 tak. It's the Brasco on Brekkie Show. Morning! Time to hand over to the news team and I'll catch you on the other side with this morning's Brasco's Blockbuster.
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3: The top stories this hour. Millions of people in the UK and Europe have experienced a once-in-a-generation solar eclipse. The sky darkened here just after 7 p.m. when more than 90% of the sun was covered by the moon. Crowds gathered in parks and open spaces to watch the phenomenon with homemade viewers or special glasses. These people on Fishtral Beach in Cornwall were impressed.
4: I can't quite believe what you see sometimes. It's the freak of nature. Just unbelievable.
5: I noticed that it got all darker and all the birds went a bit fast. I think they got a bit scared.
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3: One of the most nerve-wracking days of the school year is here. Hundreds of thousands of students in England, Wales and Northern Ireland are due to receive their A-level, T-level and BTEC results. There's a warning, nurses are collapsing at work due to the extreme heat, with the conditions in hospitals described as not fit for humans. The Met Office forecasts temperatures of up to 38 degrees today. Prosecutors say the son of Hollywood actor and director Rob Reiner was lying in wait before his parents were stabbed to death in their Los Angeles home. Nick Reiner, who's 32, has pleaded not guilty to their alleged murders. White House Press Secretary Karoline Leavitt is leaving her role at the end of the month. The 28-year-old says she wants to spend more time with her young family. She's one of Donald Trump's staunchest defenders and is well known for her clashes with reporters.
7: You should be reporting on the cases. Do you have the numbers of how many American citizens were killed at the hands of illegal aliens who ICE is trying to remove from this country?
8: Shame on you and shame on the mainstream media for trying to cover for these individuals. This is a vicious gang that has taken the lives of American women.
3: And Paris Saint-Germain made it double Super Cup and Champions League success last night. They beat Aston Villa, winning the final 2-1 in Salzburg. From Sky News, I'm Faye De Silva.
0: Thank you very much, Faye, and we'll catch you again in an hour.
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0: Right, it's going to be an absolute scorcher of a day today as well. Sunny and light winds in London with temperature around 36 degrees Celsius at its highest. Now in Manchester, a little bit cooler, but don't get excited because it's going to be 34 degrees. High pollen count all the way round.
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0: Oh my God, I feel excited about this one as well today. You know, the 13th of August, not only is it results day, but it's also left-handers day. I am a left-hander. Oh yeah. Although the trials and tribulations and problems with a left-handed person is unbelievable, especially when you used to use a fountain pen back at school as well. Good morning. It's 3 minutes past 7 o'clock and it's results day, baby.
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0: do like this from Jersey. Good morning. Morning out to Lena. Morning out to Nilma as well. Nilma's like, Donnie, I saw the eclipse yesterday. Did you make a little telescope or something? Or a projector from a cereal box? I did go home. I was trying to eat up some Weetabix, right, to finish up and use the box. But it did happen. I got lazy. Decided I was going to use technology a little bit as well. And then yesterday, I tried to do this really cool thing, right? You got these cameras. These cameras you can link to your phone and you can watch it remotely. So I've got this camera and I thought I'd set it up, point it at the sun, put a filter on it, you know, you've got all these fancy filters and whatnot, point it towards the sun and then I can watch it on my phone and then like that would be me being safe, isn't it? Because I couldn't get the glasses in time. And I did, like, I'm not going to lie, don't be like Donnie. Yesterday, I did go out, and around 6:15, I looked up at the sun. It was so bright, I was like, oh my God, I don't want to do this. And even if it didn't affect me right there, in my head, I was like, oh man, I've got a headache now, man. But I said, chakarage, right? So many chakras happened that I then fell over on the floor, woke up, and I realised I'd been kidnapped by another person and I'm not Donnie Brasco. In fact, I actually was Hrithik Roshan's brother. Nay! Papa Rakesh! Papa Rakesh, kya kiya tune? Apparently, Papa Rakesh was not happy with me because I was a bit mortal when I was born, so he gave me away for adoption. And then my brother, Hrithik Roshan, was born. Actually, wait, Hrithik's older than me. Yeah, he wasn't happy. They got Hrithik Roshan, but like, you know, he started a little bit, so they tried to make a new one. They made me, and then I came out more down. They're like, no, we don't want him. We're only going to keep Hrithik. I'm joking, by the way. Yeah, I'm not making up stories. Right? I'm joking. But yeah, I don't know what happened. Oh, yeah, because I looked at the eclipse yesterday. It was nice. It was all right. It was a big moment. We all, for one day, you know, all kind of together, like three beautiful flavours of ice cream. You know when you get the chocolate one, the strawberry one, and the vanilla one? What's that called? Neapolitan or something, isn't it? Oh my God, that's like the ultimate. What was the ultimate desi ice cream? Was it that or was it Tutti Frutti? Tutti Frutti, bro. I don't even know, man. In my entire life, I've gone places. I've never seen Tutti Frutti. Actually, there is one shop, right, in Wembley. I normally go to. They do barn-flavoured ice cream as well. Scoop Herb or something. They do a Tutti Frutti. But everyone else in the world, I go, can I have Tutti Frutti? And everyone's like, no, we don't do Tutti Frutti. I think it's only an Indian thing anyway. Bro, this conversation went mad, isn't it? What was I talking about? Oh, yeah. The solar eclipse yesterday. Did everyone enjoy it? It was crazy, though. Did you see, like, how dark the UK actually got? Or London, anyway, over in East London. I was reading some joke memes about it as well. They go, this is fiction, right? Don't quote it right now. The Met Office says the eclipse briefly confused several seaside webcams, which automatically switched into night mode. Oh, my God. I need to go back and check my... I want to check my doorbell camera, right? Do you think my doorbell camera changed? I don't know, I'm going to look back. What time is it? Oh, not 5 o'clock. I'll put it on, you know the settings on my camera? I'll put it on so it's quite, like, sensitive. Only problem is, like, literally any flicker of light just sets it off. I'm looking back in time at the moment, in real time at the moment, trying to find out exactly what happened. Oh, what's my neighbour doing outside? Wait, who's used my bin? How do we feel about that, by the way? Do you like it when someone uses your bin or not? I mean, back in the day, I used to sit there and be like, nah, I don't like it when people use my bins. But now I prefer they use my bin rather than chucking food and rubbish on the floor. So if you ever, like, pass my house and know where I live, yeah, you're welcome to use my bin. All right, this looks interesting. The ring door, yeah. A ring doorbell, I mean, it doesn't show that it's that dark. Doesn't show that it's that dark. I don't know, I'll investigate a little bit more anyway. Donnie, we've got a programme to do right now. This is an official breakfast show and you're waffling on about your own personal ring doorbell. And the truth is, no one really cares. All they really want is this.
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0: I got worried there. Meenakshi goes, Donnie, so far, because I did ask her how she was, right? She goes, so far, I'm doing pretty well. Ask me later on. I got worried, Menakshi. I thought maybe you're getting some A-level results today as well. She goes, don't worry, Donnie. I've got some other years. My little one, Dhruv, is going to go into year 10. And so she's got a couple of years until she needs to worry about all the results and that as well. Oh, shukare, bro. Shukare, shukare. More out to Lena. She goes, thanks, Donnie. I've just checked my Ring doorbell now to see what's happened as well. I think everyone needs to do it, right? If you got, it doesn't have to be a Ring. If you've got any kind of doorbell that takes videos, whatever, just check out what goes on. I'm sitting here watching it. Oh, okay, you can actually see it's gone quite dark. It's gone quite, yeah, well, not that dark. But it didn't flip into night mode. Just letting you know. Yeah, it didn't anyway. Morning out to Rosie. Oh my God, she sent me a picture of what she's... Rosie? Man, that's a picture and a half. She goes, my son took this. Isn't it? We don't even need to watch it right now. Just take it on the camera. I did watch me and Armin yesterday. We watched the live stream. Did anyone watch the live stream? They've shown like different areas around the world. But I think Iceland was looking pretty cool, man. It was looking pretty cool. Cornwall was looking all right as well. Spain, though, I don't know. Was Spain right? Yeah, Spain was right. But if you saw the eclipse yesterday, congratulations. We've all done something collectively. And we're all... since COVID, I feel like we're all on the same page together again. I'm playing this because, like, I just feel bad about the drought. You know why I'm worried about the drought? Because it's going to change the price of my sprout. This Christmas could be expensive, even more so. I'm not trying to fear monger. Can we have some dip bursa? I'm sticking my tongue out now. Below, I'm here.

0: When it's raining, I'm running through the rain going, what's going on? Egg pals on the bus going and go to the office for the AC. I love it. 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How you doing? Oh, what? You don't want me to come and work? I'm all right working from home. Nah, I don't want to work from home today. Let me come into the office, you know? It's good to see the team. I'll go and hang out with the team. Oh, morning out to the 551 morning. Morning out to SM. I don't know your name fully, but they've just said, hey, Donny. Hi.
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3: Worley Road, northbound and Hayes, an accident closure continues from Station Road to Redmead Road, diversion via bus route U4. M4 onto the elevator section, 15 minutes Hayes to Brentford and Church Road and Mandeville Road. We've got usual slow traffic at White Hart Roundabout, West Hill, Tibbetts Corner to Upper Richmond, busy with 10-minute queues, and Wandsworth Bridge Road, usual slow traffic for 15 minutes. M11 South, 15 minutes as well before North Circular, and Central Line, faulty escalators, underground station remains closed at St. Paul's and Jubilee Line. That earlier problem with the points has been and gone. You'll find severe delays continuing, though, after late finish of engineering work. And that's the latest traffic and travel.
4: Class, it's been reported that if we keep using water like we are now, by 2055, we could be short by 5 billion litres a day.
5: Hold on, miss. 2055? 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

0: 7:32 in the morning. It's Thursday, the 13th of August. And I'll tell you what, though, we're sharing a lot of stories. A lot of pictures this morning about yesterday's eclipse. I'm a bit jealous. I think some people got some really good pictures. Morning, that's Sneaky. How you doing? Morning. She's up nice and early as well. Can I say a very good morning to Shaheen at the moment? I got a little bit jealous, Shaheen. I'm not going to lie. They go, morning, Donny. How are we all doing? Well, it's not morning from over here because we're in Thailand. In the beautiful Thailand. They go, I'm lying by my private villa pool in Thailand at the moment on holiday with my daughter, Maya, and we're listening to your gupchop. We're in stitches listening to you, and thanks for keeping us entertained this morning. It's afternoon here, but yep, you carry on as normal as well. Shaheen, I am proper jealous. I've just seen a picture of their pool. I got a bit confused, though, because they've got like a clothes rack at the other end, and I thought someone was doing a handstand with their legs doing a split as well. I was like, you're living the best life as well. They added, to add some more mirch to the masala right now, to add some more namak to my wounds, we've done a jungle walk this morning by the waterfalls and by the White Buddha, which is in Phuket. Now I'm proper jealous. I am proper jealous. Proper, anyway. But it's right, Shaheen. Just, you know, you enjoy the holiday and I'll sit here and enjoy my air conditioning today. That's what I'm planning to do, yeah? Enjoy my air conditioning. A very good morning. 7:34 in the morning. You know what that means? That means it's time for... Brasco's Blockbuster. Aaj hum bataen... Mera phone kitha gaya? I've lost my phone. I'll see you have the... 1 second. Stay there. Everyone stay there. Just, you know, talk amongst yourselves. Talk amongst yourselves, by the way. Oh, that's right, we're sorted. I should have just emailed it to myself in the morning. Right, today's poem goes like this. No sight in his eyes, but goals in his head. They doubted his path, but he pushed on instead. From classroom battles to business fame, he changed the rules and built his name. Dun, dun, dun, dun, dun, dun, dun, dun, dun. Do you know what the movie is? Any idea? I'll say it again. No sight in his eyes, but goals in his head. They doubted his path, he pushed on instead. From classroom battles to business fame, he changed the rules and built his name. If you think you know what the answer is, drop a little WhatsApp straight into the studio on this number.
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0: 22 22 22. Easy. Get your answers in straight into Leica. Morning, answer Saniti. Good morning, answer 551. Ramin, morning to you as well. She goes, I didn't get to see it, but the live stream was definitely the way to go. Also, anyone getting results today? Today's a big one. Morning out to Ashok, Sala. Morning out to Marley as well. And we're waiting for Daksha to check in as well because she's off to her wedding today.

0: ABC Havahi. Hold up. Wait up. Is this a song about buds? Have we just missed it?
1: Brasco's blockbuster.
0: No sight in his eyes, but goals in his head. The doubt in his path, he pushed on instead. From classroom battles to business fame, he changed the rules and built his name. Any idea what today's movie? Of course you know what today's movie is, isn't it?
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0: Do you know what happened yesterday? You know, like on Monday or something, right? I was talking about astrology and I was talking about astrology, basically. Someone on my Instagram messaged me, some person called Ekta. I'm baiting it up. I don't think she's a listener of the show, right? I don't think she's a listener of the show. She was, I mean, I looked on Instagram. She was travelling around, I think China or something. Anyway, she was travelling around somewhere in the Far East or something. I don't even know how we started talking anyway. I think from one of the DJ videos. But she sent me the weirdest message yesterday. She's like, "Hi, Donny. I can do your charts for you and send you some details and you can read it all for yourself. I won't charge you or anything. Just able to help." She goes, "These things are like cheat codes for us and give us a blueprint of our challenges and treasures and gifts we carry." I sat there, I was like, what? How? I don't even know how that happened. I mean, it seems like a normal person in my entire life, but then they're saying, "I can read your charts for you." I'm saying, I don't know, man. How are you going to read my Bhelpuri? How are you going to read my Alupapri chart, bro? I don't even know. No, but on a real level, I'm sitting there, it's because she wrote cheat codes for us, right? Nothing to religiously believe in, but it's good to get an outline to the cards we've put for our soul for growth and see where we can... She's getting me in, mate. I don't know, what do you reckon? Should we do a test as well and actually get to kind of tell me something? I mean, I had my tarot cards read once, yeah. You know, basically, I didn't do it on purpose, right? But one of my housemates, yeah, she was living with me. It's like my first ever housemate I had after mum passed away, right? So she moved in and everything. She was all lovely, chat, jazz and everything. But then one day, randomly, she's like, "Oh, I read tarots and I can see stuff." I was like, "What? Stop it. She don't live with me no more, mate. You can tell why." But she pulled out my tarot cards, right? She's like, "Oh, blah, blah, blah, blah." One of my mates came over. She made him cry, man. I don't even know why. But she made him cry. She told him things and she's like, "What?" So this got me scary anyway. She pulled out my cards once, right? I got excited. You know why? She goes, "Donny, I can see six figures in there." I was like, "What?" She goes, "Yeah, you're going to be worth six figures." "It's been about 6 years since then, Jazz. Where are my six figures? You know? I haven't even got one figure that I like."
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2: 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That's how as a South Asians we believe. And some families put 100% faith in it.
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0: I'm telling you, man, I don't know. Talking about astrology, there was a story I read out this morning as well. Facing a drought in 2019, priests in Bhopal, India, married off two frogs to gain favour to the god of rain. Now, apparently it worked, because 2 months later, the clerics then had to get the frogs and divorce them, because the rain was so bad, and it was relentless, and it destroyed more than 9,000 houses. There you go. If you see two frogs, don't get them married.
1: Brasco. On Brekkie.
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0: all left out, man. I want some of those clip glasses. I just want to wear them and be cool. Right, good morning. We're about to give out the answer for this morning. So, Roscoe's Blockbuster.
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0: Hum batate hain, aaj ka poem aise sun raha tha. No sight in his eyes, but goals in his head. They doubted his path, he pushed on instead. From classroom battles to business fame, he changed the rules and built his name. Today's answer, what was it, Rosie? What was it, Meenakshi? What was it, Iqbal? They all said Srikant. And that was officially the right answer. We're going to be playing Papa Kete, because, you know, obviously, results day and that.
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4: Dorley Road, there's an accident closure from Station Road to Redmead Road. This has been an ongoing issue through haze this morning. You will find a diversion for bus route U4. Now, the A312, the Parkway, usual slow traffic, 10 minutes south, just before the M4 Junction 3. M4 onto the elevated section, haze to Brentford, 15 minutes, and West Hill, Tibbetts Corner to Upper Richmond Road, still busy. M11 south, we've got a 15-minute queue just before North Circular Road, and Central Line, faulty escalators, still causing issues with underground station closed at St. Paul's. Jubilee Line with the points, their late finish of engineering works through Brent means severe delays right throughout. And that's the latest traffic and travel.
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2: The top stories this hour. Millions of people got to experience the most significant solar eclipse in the UK since 1999. Coverage of around 90% here plunged some areas into near darkness. Crowds packed onto beaches and into parks with special glasses as the moon obscured the sun. This was the moment Newquay Beach in Cornwall saw it happen. Britain's economy grew in June. Data from the Office for National Statistics shows GDP rose by 0.3%. The second quarter came in at 0.4% overall. The impact of the Iran war is expected to slow growth in the remainder of the year. Our business correspondent Paul Kelso says today's news is positive.
3: The services sector, which is the biggest part of the economy, grew by half a percentage point. Production was flat, but construction was up 0.3%. The construction sector has been in really tough shape. Some improvement there is welcome.
2: The UK's fifth heatwave will peak today, with the Met Office forecasting temperatures of up to 38 degrees. An amber heat health alert covers England. Meanwhile, a union's warning extreme heat in hospitals is causing nurses to collapse and suffer seizures. The Royal College of Nursing has described conditions in some wards as not fit for humans. It's a tense morning for young people in England, Wales and Northern Ireland as they find out their A-level results shortly. Tens of thousands of university places will be confirmed, but the Education Secretary insists students should be proud of themselves, whatever grades they get. And there's another gold for Great Britain and Northern Ireland at the European Athletics Championships in Birmingham. Matthew Hudson-Smith won the 400-metre final for the third time, making him the most decorated GB athlete in the history of the Games. From Sky News, I'm Faye De Silva.
4: Thank you very much, Faye, and we'll catch you again in an hour.
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4: Right, it's going to be an absolute scorcher of a day today as well. Sunny and light winds in London with temperature around 36 degrees Celsius at its highest. Now in Manchester, a little bit cooler, but don't get excited because it's going to be 34 degrees. High pollen count all the way round.
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4: As you heard on the news as well, today's results day as well. And don't worry, don't whatever happens as well. 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All the best of them as well. And remember, parents, yeah, most of the pressure is actually from you guys. So not too much pressure. We don't need it. We're not pressure cookers out here. We're not making roti, baby.
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0: I don't know, man. This was like the weirdest song in the entire world as well. And I love it so much as well. I think the music video was pretty awesome, isn't it? From Butch and Bunny. I've got to say, very good. Good morning out to Vera as well. It was his belated birthday today. It was his birthday yesterday as well, as a boy of mine. Can't believe I didn't even get a shout out. Well, upset about that as well. Not like you were listening, Vera, innit? Not like you were listening. Good morning. It's 12 minutes past 8 o'clock.
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0: Very good morning. Pineapples and other fruit-based products yesterday as well. How's everyone doing since the eclipse yesterday? Does anyone feel different? I mean, I feel a little bit different. I feel like I want to be very clean this morning. I'm looking at my colleague next door as well while she's doing her hair. I mean, you'd think, like, you know, professional radio presenters out here don't need to do their hair as well. Although, every morning, I do take about 20 minutes trying to sort out my hair this morning. What do you mean 20 minutes, Tony? Did I call Bali near you? Yeah. I know that. That's what I got to do, man. You know when you got no hair, it's, like, more of a problem? Because, like, when you get a few extra little bits that grow, it just looks weird, isn't it? It looks weird. Maybe I could make it for one of those ugly stepsisters that are in Surinderella as well at the moment. Anyone seen it? I need to get down to watch it. Remember, if you want to follow the tour, just go to riffgrowtheatre.com. And you can grab your tickets and find out exactly what cities they're going to be in as well. They've been touring since July as well. They're going to be tired. They're going to be tired. I like it as well. We did speak to Harpscore, who's going to be playing the Fairy Godmother, or the Desi Godmother, in Surinderella as well. So let us know if he's going to watch that as well. I'm quite excited. Sunil Grover. He's going to be the OVO Arena in Wembley, and that's happening on Thursday, the 29th of October. And he's going to go down to Leicester as well, because shout out Leicester crew, Gangsters, Mattioli Arena. He's going to be there on Saturday, the 31st of October. I mean, I did message him. I was like, yo, bro, we need to go to Manchester too as well. But he's like, only got two shows booked, Toddy, at the moment. Tickets available at AXS, Eventbrite, Ticketmaster. Basically, everything I'm telling you right now, yeah, all you need to do is, if you miss it, just go online to our website, which is likeoradio.com, and you can get all the links as well. Or, as Mr. Raj Badden always reminds me, make sure you download the app as well, because you get all the updates for tickets, links, all of that is there on the app, making life even better and easier. Because we're concentrating on the brown Asians in the UK, baby. So if over here you want to get a taste and flavour from back home, or maybe we're a little bit different, you can always do that via our apps as well. Cover that commission. Murthy's coming. And then one that I really need to book tickets right now. Actually, I might do it today. It's happening on the 27th September. It's a Sunday. We're talking about the Diwali story at the OVO Arena. Now, if you go to diwalistory.com, you can check out everything as well over there, which is going to be pretty awesome. And I suppose it kind of coincides with the release of the Ramayana movie. Now, have you seen the trailers? I did sit there. I watched the trailers and I was a little bit upset. I was like, yo, dude, my guy, a man like Hanuman, yeah? Why is he not in the trailer? I delved in a little bit, and I don't know if you could quote me on this right now, but is it really true? They're making a separate Hanuman movie, and it looks like Sunny Deol. Sunny, 2 kilo hard wala Sunny Deol. Is playing Hanuman. He's playing Hanuman. I mean, I have to check sources right now, but apparently that's what's been going on. I think that would be awesome. Talking about Sunny Deol recently, Kush spoke to Sunny Deol as well. And I did say to her, did you get him to do any lyrics? She goes, no, Dolly. She goes, I got so excited that I started doing all the dialogues myself as well. I'm telling you, Bollywood Tourette's is a real thing, man. Like, if you're like, I don't know, man. If I ever met Satyagun Singh Sinha, however, I'd walk up to her, come on. Like, Amrish Puri, rest his cotton socks, his soul and everything. He's not here with us anymore. He's not here, is he? He's not anymore with us, right? But if I met him, it'd be so impossible not to walk up to him and go, Magambo, Kushua.
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0: Like, do you think the Bollywood villains get really annoyed when people quote lyrics to them as well? Like, if Amjad Khan was awake, I'd be walking up to him and say, Kidney Admite. He goes, be careful, Donnie, it's 2026. If I say Dote, you might think I'm a Ganda Banda. Morning! A-level results today. I reckon the parents are more stressed than the young'uns. You can't call them kiddies no more. They're like grown adults now. time they start paying bills.

0: Got to say good morning to Aisha. She goes, morning, Donny. I heard you about 6 o'clock. You were talking about your Ring doorbell and watching the eclipse on your Ring doorbell. She goes, I've just spent the last 5 minutes watching through as well. And she goes, you know what? I didn't get nothing either.
1: Tasty track of the hour, sponsored by Coca Noodles. Just add hot water and enjoy Coca Noodles in 3 minutes.
0: Did you know Thursday the 13th of August 2026 is actually Left-Handers Day? I'm a left-handed bunder. Although when I was younger, I used to get told off so much for using my left hand.
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4: Starting with Dorley Road, this has been an ongoing accident from station to Redmead Road northbound. Traffic's not getting any access here and slow as a result. Now, elsewhere, the M4 onto the elevator section East Hayes to Brentford, 15 minutes. We've got traffic through the M11, usual delays at North Circular South with 10-minute queues, and also South Circular at East Sheen, Red Rover to Chalker's Corner, travel time of 10 minutes. Now, elsewhere, we've got North Circular South at the Hanger Lane Gyratory at Park Royal, usual queues of 10 minutes here, and then heading for public transport. We've got issues still with the points failure at Edgware Road. No service between High Street, Kensington and Edgware Road. And that's the latest traffic and travel.
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0: on Jump to Luck. I've got to say good morning to Rosie as well. She just messaged in. She goes, Donny, today I'm a very happy mummy because my daughter got into a uni. Come on. Do you know what? Your daughter gets one of these. But dang up. Rosie, are we allowed to like big up your daughter? Like at least give out her name or whatever as well. But well done to your little one. Yeah, she's off to uni. What uni are we going to, man? I remember when I went to uni, right? I was excited I was going to go off to uni. But, you know, like my mum got unwell, right? So I had to go through clearing because I wasn't really going to go, innit? Like, she got unwell. And I thought, nah, who wants to go to uni? I'm just going to stay at home and live my best life. But, yeah, went through clearing. I had to go to Brooks University. It was pretty cool. The only problem was when I got there and I went through clearing, I only got to stay on a campus that was, like, 8 miles away from my main university campus. Oh, my God, that was a nightmare, man. It was, like, a good 40 minutes on a bus just to get to uni in the morning. Absolute stress anyway. But well done to everyone getting their results at the moment. Morning. Morning out to Jasmine, out to Varsha, morning. Darshan, a very good morning out to you. Out to Dakshan, out to Shanti Kaki. They're both off to a wedding, right? So I feel like I've been following this for the last couple of days. I don't know why I'm invested. I'm fully invested. I almost invited myself along to their wedding as well. Now, don't give me the... Look, they've given me the name of the hotel on spot. I know that place. I actually know that place. Don't tell me the address. I'll turn up. As soon as I shave, shoe and everything like that, mate, find a suit that fits, I'm there. Talking about suits that fit, I really need one. And also, if you're getting out to Leicester, don't forget this weekend, we got the Leicester Mela, yay, Mela. I don't know, what was the song? I have to play at some point. Anyway, don't forget, if you want to request any tunes, in about half an hour, we go into the breakfast blend after 9 o'clock. And that's when you can get your songs on as well. Manal, she's not missing a trick. She's like, yes, Donny. Aaj mujhe ye gana chahiye. Or it's time, chahiye. All right, Manakshi, you all right. Morning. You know, like yesterday's solo clips, yeah? Like, I tried to film it. I tried to get it. I didn't really get much anyway. I just got like a blob of rays or something. And it was nice, right? I ain't going to lie. I'm not going to downplay it. It was a big moment. It was beautiful. We were all there. Everyone's excited. It was a big moment. You can't deny it, right? But I knew this was going to happen. I sat there and I thought, how can I do a solo clips video? So I really wanted to do one where I was filming the sun. And then I just like, dude, and dun. My head came up. And then I was going to be like, yeah, there you go. That's today's solo clips. But finally, on social media, I finally found a video that shows people what the solo clips is. And what they've done is they've got this Gorda guy who's standing there. Obviously, he's bald. Someone's filming it. And then this Gala guy walks past him, who's also bald. And they go, that's what the solo clips was like as well. I mean, I giggled out loud, and I thought it was one of the best videos I've seen right now anyway. But good morning, it's 8:31, you're locked into like a radio, the home of great music, greatness, and just good vibes in the morning.
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0: 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Bag a great deal today as well. And just letting you know, we've only got 140 days left until the end of the year.

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0: Dung, dung, dung. I've still got this week's Artist of the Week to stick in there as well. Sukshan, morning to you as well. A very morning out to Hunter and Syrah. She goes, Donny, I'm off to the beach. Oh, man, I'm coming, Syrah.
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2: Through Kent, being the A2 East, we've got obstruction on the road. It's causing it to be partially blocked and very slow. Dorley Road, an accident closure from station to Redmead Road. Diversion in operation for bus route U4. Now, elsewhere, the M11 South at North Circular, 10-minute queues. We've also got the A1 South queuing at Stirling Corner and a travel time of 10 minutes at the area here. And elsewhere, the A12 West at Redbridge Roundabout. It's a busy spot there, 10-minute queues. Now, to your public transport. Good news, problem with the points earlier at Brent. Normal service has resumed. Earlier late finish of engineering works has been completed, but cancellations on Metropolitan Line, severe delays between Moorpark and Watford. And that's latest traffic and travel.
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2: The top stories this hour. Hundreds of thousands of students in England, Wales and Northern Ireland have begun finding out their A-level and T-level results.
3: I got A star and 3 A's. I got 3 A's. A star AB.
2: It's considered one of the most nerve-wracking days of the school year as young people learn whether they've got the grades to get into their chosen university. Baroness Jackie Smith, Minister for Skills, acknowledges higher education isn't for everyone, though.
4: For some, it won't be the right route, and that's why what we're also determined to do is to make sure that there are more opportunities for young people who perhaps learn better practically, who want different ways of learning, the sorts of skills that employers are looking for.
2: Extremely high temperatures will hit England again today as the fifth heat wave of the year peaks. Amber heat health alerts are in place and a union's warning nurses are fainting in hospitals. The water regulators provisionally approved £3.4 billion to improve infrastructure and help the environment. Ofwat says 13 suppliers will benefit from the funding. A once-in-a-generation almost total solar eclipse has wowed millions of people across the UK. Crowds gathered in parks, beaches and on hilltops to watch the moon glide past the sun yesterday evening. There was a total eclipse in Spain and Iceland. This couple travelled from Atlanta to Mallorca.
5: It was worth all 90 seconds of totality that we got. We were, it really, like you said, there are words that don't describe it.
6: Sometimes you are forced to see it, witness it with its fullness and its power, and you realise, oh yeah, no, I get to do this.
2: Official figures show the UK economy grew by 0.4% between April and June. There was growth in the services and construction industries. And Aston Villa teenager Brian Madjo made a breakthrough performance in their 2-1 defeat to Paris Saint-Germain in the Super Cup. He scored against the European champions in Salzburg. From Sky News, I'm Faye De Silva.
7: Thank you very much, Faye, and we'll catch you again in an hour.
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7: Right, it's going to be an absolute scorcher of a day today as well. Sunny and light winds in London with temperature around 36 degrees Celsius at its highest. Now, Manchester, a little bit cooler, but don't get excited because it's going to be 34 degrees. High pollen count all the way round.
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7: A very good morning, as you heard in the news as well. A-level results day. 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It's the Brasco blend.
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0: kicking off the Breakfast Blend with two requests right there as well. Jedi Express. I did want to play Lungi Dance because today I'm going to wear my lungi. That's what I'm going to do, but we have to go with this one as well. Morning, I've been Akshi. She wanted to hear that as Sukshan. Wanted to hear a bit of Bulbul Dil Ke Paas. Just got to play that as well this morning. 12 minutes past 9 o'clock. You're locked into Laika Radio. Man, I'm having a reminisce moment as well. I want to find that Baba Segal tune as well. Do you know the one I'm talking about? The old Tanda Tanda Pani. I'll find it, trust me. What's good, got him a dead hair, I'm dead and a morning. It's going to be a proper hot one. Can I say good morning out to Purim as well? He's Mr. Jin. He goes, Donnie, I've just taken my mum to a doctor's appointment this morning. I've got to say, it's all right. It's quite mellow out there right now as well. A bit worried about later on. Syra this morning, she's off to the beach. She goes, it's going to be so hot, so I want to make the best of the weather. Syra, I'm going to warn you, you've got hair, so you're lucky, right? You're lucky about that. I've got sunburn on the top of my head, and it was proper hurting.
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0: Donnie, Donnie, Hardy. I'm only drinking coconut water today, or mango juice, or I might steal your lassi.
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0: My mum never sang me the nursery rhyme back in the day as well. I actually got that on an anchor as well. I was having a little listen to it. Same from the movie, it's entertainment. That was Johnny. Not Donnie, Donnie. By the way, you ready? Right? So Jane earlier on, she goes, Donnie, I was singing along to Bal Bal Dil Ke Paas. Don't sing to that. You know what you need to sing to this morning?
1: Band Baja Brasco.
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0: A very good morning. So if you've never been here at this time of the morning to find out what goes on in this hour, it's called The Breakfast Blend, right? So we get suggestions of songs from the listeners. We put them in, make a little bit kitcheny. It's like the perfectly brewed cup of char by you. You choose the ingredients. Oh, what? You want some lemongrass in there? Got cello. What, a pinch of salt? Cello. Carte. However you like it, we'll make it. We'll make it perfect. Also, we also play the name, the game, Band Baja Brasco. Now, the idea for that is I play a bit of a Ghana on the app. There's not a real piano in here, right? On the app. And all you need to do is tell me what the Ghana is today. It could be a dance number. It could be old. It could be new. It could be something you've never heard here in your life. Or maybe it's something you have heard, but I play it so badly that you won't even recognize it. It's a mystery, baby. It's like the film Gupt. We're sitting there watching it thinking, what's going on? And no one even knows. Today's Ghana sounds like this. Are you ready? Oh, man, it's too obvious. Any ideas? Any idea what that Ghana is?
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4: Good morning, the A2 East at Bean. That early obstruction has been removed. Good news, traffic is cleared. And the A2 Shooters Hill Road, we've got slow traffic still at Blackheath Common to Deptford Bridge, westbound 10-minute queues. Now, Dorley Road, it's been an ongoing one since about 5 o'clock this morning from Station Road to Redmead with a full closure due to an ongoing accident. Traffic very slow. And the A1 at Stirling Corner, usual queues are 10-minute delays. Boreham Wood. Now, the M4 onto the elevated section east at Hayes to Brentford, just busy but moving. And Central Line, faulty escalators continue with underground station closed at St. Paul's. District Line as well, points failure Edgware, no service between High Street Kensington and Edgware Road. And that's the latest traffic and travel.
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absolutely love that there. Yo, Honey Singh and Neha Kakkar there with the weather report for today. And aaj din hai bada sunny, sunny, sunny. And in case you didn't know, the pani is very blue, blue. Blue, blue. It's not, mate. It's clear. It's just reflecting the sky, isn't it? But hello, it's all right. It's Yo, Honey Singh, man. Maybe it was a bit chum sharabiing earlier on as well. What are you doing today? If you're having a great day, if you're out as well today in the sun, right, make sure you wear sunscreen. Earlier on, we found out that Iqbal was all planned to go into work today to enjoy the AC, and that's what I'm doing. I've just bought myself a brand new lock, right, so I'm locking myself straight into the studio. I'm not leaving. You're not going to hear Kush at, you're not going to hear at 10 o'clock. It's going to be Donny Brasco all day long as well. Fish Bernaga's not going to get a say in either. He's going to be locked outside, be like, oh my God. That's what he's going to be outside going, oh my God, Donny, why have you locked us all? That's what's going to be happening today. So just pre-warning you, I'm on all day. I'm not leaving. I'm enjoying this AC all day in my lungi. I want to play back a little throwback at the moment, only a few seconds, because I'm not really supposed to be playing this, but I thought, why not? It needs some recognition. Baba Segal, back in the day, he done this in 1992. Tanda, tanda.

0: Dalo Roy. I think on days like this, that really does need to be on my playlist, mate. That was a banger. Baba Sega, I'm going to be listening to that all day today. Right now, though.
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0: I can't get it out of my head. Tender, tender bunny. Ice, ice, baby. I said tender, tender bunny. Tell you what, we go all over the show with this show in the morning, innit? We went from that, but this morning's Brasco's block, Band Baja Brasco. Is this any idea what it is? If you recognize the guard, I knew what to do.
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3: Donnie, gana la de gana.
0: Yeah, I got one for you. AP Dylan, summer high. Because I'm feeling high at the moment. High in life, baby. Suraj. I'm going to be able to get you into my mupa maro, Suraj. I'm going to sunscreen dala hai, but koi baat nahi. Fir bhi maro. 9:29 in the morning, you're locked in Brasco on Brekkie, Leica Radio, the greatest network.

0: I mean, Bhavani, if I read out the message you've given, it's going to give away Ed's morning's answer, isn't it, for the Ghana? But I'm looking at the picture you sent in and say, oi, oi, as my Muslim brothers and sisters would say, yo, mashallah, brother. Oh, my God. Jasmine goes, like us the best, Donnie. We absolutely love it. Vardy's like, Donnie, are you being serious? Are you on radio all day? I really wish I was, Vardy. I would have locked myself in the AC as well, man. We've got the best AC units here, isn't it? 9:32 in the morning, we're playing that game that goes by the name of...
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0: Torasa Hamba Jange. Hina's got the right answer. Well done, Hina. Obviously, it was a bit too easy, wasn't it? It's too classic, man. We need to use, like, the B-sides or something anyway. Born out to Jazz, you got the right answer as well. Well done to you. Out to Syra, you got the right answer. Buckle Baya. Hopefully, you're all good. I think you've got the right answer. I think this is Buckle's first voice, though, by the way, as well. Born out to Pooja. She goes, have a lovely day, everyone, as well. Remember, as Dolly said, sunscreen. Kush, turn around and call me... Yeah, I can't even say that. That'll give out the answer. Morning out to Sukchan. She goes, there is no way in my entire life, Donnie, I'm going to be singing. Morning out to Drew. You got the right answer. GT, it's been a while. Good morning to you as well. You got the right answer. Out to Iqbal Minakshi. Darshana, very good morning to you as well. She goes, I'm going off to work after 3 weeks holidays. I suppose the best thing about that is at least you get to enjoy the AC, isn't it? Morning out to Neela. Morning out to Jasmine. I did mention you a bit earlier on. Javad Bhai. Vani, morning. Out to Barbara as well. He goes, Donnie, where on earth did you pull out that song from? I think he's not talking about this one. He's talking about, oh my God, should we hear some more?
3: Pyaas lagi hai. Jab aap itna rupya kharch kar rahe hain, to aapko uski wasooli milni hi chahiye. 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
0: Dalo aisa re.

0: I suspect. So you can never say, like, us brown people have ever copied songs. That sounds nothing like Vanilla Ice's Ice, I suspect. Nothing. Absolutely nothing like Vanilla Ice. Oh, wait.
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0: Yo, Mr. Mike Voice, no one asked you, bro. 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
0: What I'm supposed to do is play this and a few words from our sponsor. Harry, someone's done AAR.
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0: I actually personally love today's Ghana, by the way. Fingers and toes crossed. Hopefully everyone's got it right, by the way. Got the right answer. Earlier on, Buckle messaging. It's his first voice note. Buckle Bhaiya! Batao hame, kaun sa gaana tha? Oh, hello.
22: Good morning, Donny.
0: Morning, Bakul.
22: This is Bakul. I think the song today is as follows.
0: Yeah.
22: Mera dil.

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1: Absolutely perfect, Buckle. I had to play it first time he sent a voice note in, and I've got a feeling his wife's right next. I was going to say he's probably looking at his wife, but I feel really bad, Buckle. I'm no, sorry. I know you've got visual impairment, but you sing beautifully right now. Barbara, are you that good? Baba, jaldi se batao, nahi to main chali jaungi. 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
1: Wait, you saying your heart's a bit crazy because it loves me? 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Rachna, do you need a cuddle? 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
4: Hi, Donny. 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
1: Oh, bus! 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

0: Do you know what? This is like the first ever catfish film, innit? Like, he catfished her, innit? He was like... He was writing as... What was it? Sargon, isn't it? The poet. Oh, my God. I was just looking at the pictures of Sanjay Dutt. This is like probably... I don't know. Is this his only romantic movie he's ever done? Is it? I mean, there must be others that got touches of romance in it, but this was proper, isn't it? We've never seen that. Forget Come Light 2, mate. I want to see Sanjay Dutt try and be romantic and all beautiful again and write some poetry.
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0: I was just looking about the history of the movie as well. You know, it was loosely based on a French play. Was it Cyrano de Bergerac, 1897, that play was that? And it was originally a remake of a Bengali film called Uppan Amar Uppan. I need to go and watch that and find out how good that was as well. Sergeant, that was today's answer.
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0: All right, listen, yeah. Varney's like, Donnie, how can you forget Munabai? Munabai was not a romantic film. There was an element of romance in it, right? With that doctor, I forget what her name is, Chicky, well, I don't know what her name is, right? There was an element of romance, but it was a social movie, right? It was about issues with the healthcare system, right? The other one, Barbara's like, how could you forget Sanuk with Pooja Bhatt? Now, that, obviously, it was romance-based because he was after the girl, but can we not deny Sanuk was an action film like Ek... It was like Ek Villain, right? It was like Ek Villain. I mean, there's other films, right, where it was pretty... who is a nice guy and everything, he's sweet. I'm not saying like Naam was an awesome movie. I loved Naam. He's done awesome films, but I honestly think Sergeant might be the only movie where the whole synopsis was all about love, right? I got to put it out there. Munabai, sick film. Sanuk, sick film. Metarani, scare the life out of me, right? Scare the life out of me. So much so that when I was in India and my cousin was getting married, some... I don't even know, what were we supposed to call them? You know the guys that come around and go, hey. Yeah, I don't know what officially the right word is to call it right now on radio. Scared the life out of me. When they came to the house, I ran. I cried, I ran. I locked myself in the toilet in India. So I don't know if I'm actually going to say Sanuk is purely a romantic film. It's a different kind of, it's got action in it, right? There's villains in it. But with... Sergeant, I think, standalone, that was something like, who was the villain? What, Salman Khan was the villain? Oh, I don't even know. Anyway, whatever happens as well, maybe one day Sergeant 2 will come out. I don't know what the story will be about that. Maybe he gets stem cell therapy, his leg starts working and he becomes like a mad athlete, and then he becomes like someone like Usain Bolt and he's so famous, and Madhuri Dixit's there on the side and she's like, oh, you forgot about me, and then Salman Khan comes back, and because he's just running the businesses and being a good boy, maybe she then falls. I don't know, man, this is just getting crazy. Sounds like EastEnders now. Anyway, enjoy your day. It's going to be hot, lots of Barney. If you can get cucumbers, just honestly, right, just keep cucumbers in your bag all day long, and when someone starts talking to you, just pull out a cucumber and start eating it while looking them in the eyes. It'll weird them out, but at least you're hydrated. Take care, God bless, look after yourselves and each other. Bye.
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3: Sunshine.
4: starting with the Dorley Road closure that's been ongoing since the early hours of this morning. Northbound from Station Road to Redmead Road through Hayes. This continues with slow traffic. Now the parkway queuing at the M4 Junction 3 south for 10 minutes. North Circular Road north at the Hanger Lane gyratory, 10-minute queues. And also we've got southbound usual queues for around 10 minutes. A2 Shooters Hill Road into town. This is busy from Blackheath Common to Deptford Bridge. And then Central Line, faulty escalators. This has been an ongoing issue with the underground station remaining closed at St. Paul's. And District Line, points failure at Edgware Road. No service between High Street Kensington and Edgware. That's the latest traffic and travel.
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2: The top stories this hour. UCAS figures show more than a quarter of a million students have secured an undergraduate place at university or college as they receive their A-level and T-level results. That's up 3% on last year, covering England, Wales and Northern Ireland. Students who haven't got the grades can apply through clearing. Professor Peter Slee, Vice-Chancellor at Leeds Beckett, says there'll be many opportunities over the next week.
3: And it's critical that when you take this kind of decision about what you're going to do with the next stage of your career, that you think hard about making the right decision. Don't just jump into the first thing that comes along.
2: As we brace for highs of 38 degrees today, the mum of a boy who drowned in a lake is warning teenagers of the dangers of swimming in open water.
4: I go through pain every day, pain every night, and one day just something like this take your child away from you. It's hard. And I don't wish this to happen to anybody.
2: Caddy Cisse's 16-year-old son, Mohamed Seka, died in South Yorkshire during the May heatwave. She wants improved safety at open water sites following dozens of deaths, a rare amber weather warnings in place in parts of England. The water regulators provisionally approved £3.4 billion to improve infrastructure and help the environment. Ofwat says 13 suppliers will benefit from the funding. Prosecutors say Rob Reiner's son was apparently lying in wait before his parents were stabbed to death in their Los Angeles home. Nick Reiner has pleaded not guilty to their murders last December. A once-in-a-generation almost total solar eclipse has wowed millions of people across the UK. Crowds gathered in parks, beaches and on hilltops to watch the moon glide past the sun. And Travis Kelce has broken his silence on marrying Taylor Swift in New York. The NFL stars called it the best night of his life. From Sky News, I'm Faye De Silva.
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8: Good morning, good morning, good morning, good morning. Should I even be doing the weather for you and scaring you further? Today we've got sunny intervals and light winds for London and surrounding areas. Maximum temperature reaching 36 degrees Celsius.
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8: 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Free AC, huh? Get out. And thank you for a great show, guys. It's time to get your mid-morning show on the road. Four in a row on the way for you. Good morning.
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0: Leica. 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It's Kush's four in a row. Let's go.

0: I think this was the movie, My Name is Khan, when it came out in 2010, is when Shah Rukh Khan should have gotten the National Award. TK, better late than never, but I think this is one of his most special films. It's Max from Jab We Met, and of course, My Name is Khan. But my name is Kush, and this is your mid-morning show on Laika Radio. Two more to go now.
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0: Well, I have just oven. I will not be chavin until 1 o'clock because it's your mid-morning show Monday to Friday from 10 a.m. to 1 p.m. And with a batti gul meter chalu and war 2-4 in a row come to an end.
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0: 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And we have a brand new station we're launching in September, which is not too far away. And we've got so much appreciation, so much love and so much support already for it. It is all about guzzles. And I love how I got a message yesterday saying, listen, right after the mid-morning show at 1 o'clock, I'm going straight to the guzzle channel. You know what? We've got 7 stations. You pick what you like because I know you like it. Mid-morning show, which means the first hour, we've got Mystery Voice coming. Today's Mystery Voice is like 50-50. Adha-adha. Matlab, you might get it, you might not get it. I'm not absolutely sure either. Which means the first hour, we've got Mystery Voice coming. Today's Mystery Voice is like 50-50. Adha-adha. Matlab, you might get it, you might not get it. I'm not absolutely sure either. And then second hour, we're going to kick off with your back-to-backs, your twin 90s, with a very special tribute

0: mega blockbuster Dhurandhar on Star Gold, 15th and 16th of August at 9 p.m.
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0: Is today Thursday? Today is Thursday. So tomorrow on Anika's drive time around 6 o'clock hour, we find out if this one is coming back on the number one on the chart. Aajao, aajao. Ek aur hafte ke liye aajao.
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0: Zahida, Jyoti, do you know each other? Because you both said SJ. SJ is not the correct answer for today's mystery voice. Sarita and Minu, you got it right. Vikas, Pooja, Husna, Fatima, you also came in with the correct answer. Some of us want to listen to the awaz again. Okay, here we go.
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0: There you go. Some lessons you just have to learn on your own, right? Koi sikhata nahi hai. It's okay. No problem. I'll give you some clues. He was a radio presenter at some point. Then he became a VJ. Then he became an this J, that J. But he sings as well. He's an actor as well. And entertainment ke game mein, he is quite purana.
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This used to be on my playlist all the time. And I thought, aapko thoda sa break de do. But Gina K. Shah is back. Mica Radio. Naz, Safina, Rita, Juhi. I told you, game mein quite purana, Ayushman Khurrana. What a powerhouse of talent he is.

0: Oh, it makes me feel so special that we're getting messages about your kids passing your A-levels. We'll talk about that shortly.
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3: The top stories this hour. Top A-level results have risen for the third year in a row. 28.5% of all grades were marked as A or A star. Figures also show a record number of 18-year-olds secured a place at their preferred university. Head of UCAS, Dr. Joe Saxton, thinks the recent push for technical learning mustn't come at the cost of higher education.
4: Choice matters to them, and I think it's really important to keep this in context. There's still only a third of those 18-year-olds leaving school and college who are going on to university. When people talk about too many, I think there are still plenty more who could be going.
3: Nurses are suffering from heat exhaustion symptoms at work, with a union warning conditions are becoming unbearable in some wards after weeks of hot weather. This morning, an amber weather warning for extreme heat's come into force in parts of England. Meanwhile, the waiting list for routine hospital treatment in England's fallen slightly. NHS figures show an estimated 7.27 million procedures still needed to be carried out at the end of June. The economy grew unexpectedly in June. Economists say the sunny weather, World Cup excitement, and the ceasefire in Iran helped GDP rise by 0.3%. Celebrities across the UK got out their colanders and special glasses to watch last night's partial solar eclipse. John Bishop and Paddy McGuinness were among those raiding the kitchen cupboards in preparation for the event, while Sir Brian May called it a beautiful sight. Comedian John Coleshaw thinks it was awe-inspiring.
5: The lighting is like nothing you've ever seen. It's a strange grey, monochrome, eerie twilight, which isn't like regular twilight. This can only happen during eclipse conditions, when the sun is higher in the sky. It's frankly alien and very eerie.
3: And the host city of next year's Eurovision Song Contest has been revealed. Burgas in Bulgaria will stage the event after singer Dara won this year's competition in Austria. From Sky News, I'm Faye De Silva.
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0: 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Sunny intervals and light winds for London and surrounding areas, and I hope you're ready for 36 degrees Celsius.
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0: As you know, we always kick off the second hour with your twin 90s. 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
8: How is it? How is it? How is it? How is it? How is it? How is it? How is it? How is it? How is it? How is it? How is it? How is it? How is it? How is it? How is it? How is it? How is it? How is it? How is it? How is it? How is it? How is it? How is it? How is it? How is it? How is it? How is it? How is it? How is it? How is it? How is it? How is it? How is it? How is it? How is it? How is it? How is it? How is it? How is it? How is it? How is it? How is it? How is it? How is it? How is it? How is it? How is it? How is it? How is it? How is it? How is it? How is it? How is it? How is it? How is it? How is it? How is it? How is it? How is it? How is it? How is it? How is it? How is it? How is it? How is it? How is it? How is it? How is it? How is it? How is it? How is it? How is it? How is it? How is it? How is it? How is it? How is it? How is it? How is it? How is it? How is it? How is it? How is it? How is it? How is it? How is it? How is it? How is it? How is it? How is it? How is it? How is it

0: Well, you have our hearts forever. Today marks what would have been the 63rd birthday of the legendary, the iconic, a timeless icon of Indian cinema, Sridevi. And I thought our twin 90s have to be about them. Happy birthday, wherever you are.
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1: You know, sometimes we get asked, do you just go and play music and you're done with the show and things like, yes, essentially fine. Yes, that is a job description. But something that cannot be explained, translated, or shared unless you are in that moment. And that is, it's so lovely. It's so lovely when you, our listeners, share special life moments with us. And we share our life every day with you as well. And right now, all the messages that are coming in, sharing with us that, your children who have gotten their results today, a huge congratulations. Whether you're celebrating exactly what you've hoped for or you're taking the next step, you know, so proud of you as a parent, aapke bacche as well. And here's to new beginnings and an exciting journey that is ahead. And truly, truly, honestly, and heartfelt thank you. When you don't have to do this, but when you do message in and saying, you know what, my son got this, my daughter got this, it makes us so happy. So thank you so much. And I've got a song later on. It's a classic. I think it'll match the situation, the results that we were hoping for, waiting for. I think it may match that. But once again, honestly, this, I'm going off topic now, but thank you so much. Whether it's your weddings, your birthdays, your small life moments. The other day I got a message saying, yes, I'm going off topic now, but thank you so much.

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0: brought you the voice of Pankaj Das Sahava. This one was from the album Mehak. And I don't know if you've heard, but you should be very excited for this. Watch out, Laika Radio Ghazals is coming. 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
0: If you're Desi, if you're South Asian, kahina kahin. I am sure some point in your life, your kundli has been drawn, your horoscopes have been matched, you have been given a lucky gemstone to wear, you have been given numbers to match your mulank and your bhagya dosh and this and planets and things like that. What do you think? Do you believe in it? Do you not believe in it? Do you kind of go towards you know, astrologers, numerologists and palmists, when you're going through a rough time, you're like, okay, dekhte, kuch pata chalega ki nahi. And then something completely opposite happens, or it goes the way they said. Either way, it is a science, I've been told. And the Laika Extra, our podcast, we stream on Spotify, Amazon, Apple, YouTube, also other major streaming platforms, so you can listen to it or you can watch it as well. But right now, it's all about, is astrology real or is it a trap?
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0: 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This was taken from Crack. It was a really good movie. I haven't seen it, but someone told me it's a really good movie.
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0: This one's to all the bachcha parties, all the betas and the betis with excellent grades or whatever grades that you were looking for. 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And just remember your family and your parents. 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Even when you think they're not, they are. And to all the mums and dads, papas, mummies, daddies, so this one's for you as well.

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2: The top stories this hour. The number of top A-level grades has gone up for a third year in a row as results are open this morning across England, Wales and Northern Ireland. Meanwhile, the Department for Education says over 65% more T-level students received results this year. Molly was one of those pupils getting her grades in animal care at Leeds City College with moral support from her mum, Freya.
3: Merit. Feel very relieved. Weight off her shoulders. It's been a nervous few days and, you know, a bit tense. But I'm so proud of what she's done.
2: A union says nurses have been collapsing from heat exhaustion as they try to work in wards where temperatures are sometimes more than 30 degrees Celsius. The Royal College of Nurses says conditions in some hospitals are so hot they're not fit for humans. Health Secretary Yvette Cooper says the government wants to fix the problem.
4: That's why we're also putting £6.7 billion into the capital improvements, the repairs, and that includes new cooling systems across our NHS.
2: An amber weather warning for extreme heat covers parts of England today. Two men have been arrested on suspicion of attempted murder after a stabbing in Belfast. A man suffered multiple puncture wounds following an incident in the Fitzroy Avenue area last night. The rate of UK growth has slowed, but the economy remained resilient despite the Iran war. Official figures show gross domestic product rose by 0.4% in the second quarter between April and June. Lionel Messi appeared for Inter Miami last night, a few hours after hinting he could soon retire from football. The Argentina star had posted that he wasn't sure if he'd carry on much longer after his father passed away. And Travis Kelce's told US reporters his wedding to Taylor Swift was the best night of his life. They married at Madison Square Gardens in New York last month. The NFL stars told reporters he had a fun-off season. From Sky News, I'm Faye De Silva.
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5: Today is the day that we were all waiting for because it's going to be very hot, very dry and very, very sunny. The maximum temperature for London and surrounding areas is 36. I know how to say that, 36 degrees Celsius.
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5: 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That did not rhyme, but you know what I mean. 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

0: 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The song with the letter L has been plugged in. Uske baad for the break, I need a song which starts with the letter T. Let's make it that one, a 90s track.
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0: You know when I watched this movie when it came out in the early 90s, samajh mein nahi aayi thi. 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This one with the letter T from the 90s fun Dakshi. I plugged in another one. And uske baad I'll tell you which letter I need you to work on.
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0: Assalam from Umrah Jan, Aishwarya Rai's Bachchan's version of it, and Alka Yagnik, of course. 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

0: the voice of Zubeen Garg. Gosh, what a voice. So this one from Gangster, A Love Story, and it was for the Artist of the Week this week. That is Imran Hashmi.
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0: Yes, I am out of here. Thank you. No, but thank you for the lovely wishes. Before I come into the studio and right before I'm about to leave, this is what I look forward to. But before I leave, once again, a huge congratulations to all those that got their A-level grades and, you know, you're starting your new journey. And thank you for sharing all of your accomplishments with us today. We've got Rubina Khan coming up in Manchester behind the mic on Gold. We've got the very lovely Mr. Bali Brahmabhattan, of course. Coming to reload your afternoon is Vish Patnagar. I'll catch you tomorrow on the mid-morning show, 10 a.m. sharp. Theek hai? I'm telling myself, come on time, Kush. Come on time. This is me, Kush, signing out.
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2: The top stories this hour. A rare amber warning for extreme heat in England has been expanded. It now covers areas in northwest England, including Greater Manchester and Cheshire. Today's on course to be the hottest day of the year so far, with expected highs of 38 degrees Celsius. There's concern nurses have been collapsing on wards, while hospital conditions are described as not fit for humans. Nicola Rangers from the Royal College of Nursing.
3: Two nurses had seizures brought on by heat and they were on 12 and a half hour shifts. We've had nurses describe what it was like to try and look after people in really hot conditions where the windows weren't opening.
2: Top A-level results have risen for the third year in a row. 28.5% of all grades were marked as A or A star. Figures also show a record number of 18-year-olds secured a place at their preferred university. Head of UCAS, Dr. Joe Saxton, thinks the recent push for technical learning mustn't come at the cost of higher education.
4: Choice matters to them. And I think it's really important to keep this in context. There's still only a third of those 18-year-olds leaving school and college who are going on to university. When people talk about too many, I think there are still plenty more who could be going.
2: Another football association's withdrawn its letter of support for Gianni Infantino's re-election as FIFA president. Ireland follows the English and Welsh FAs after Infantino's failed bid to sell shares in the World Cup to private investors. Five water companies in England and Wales have been given the go-ahead to hike bills. It's after the regulator approved a £3.4 billion investment plan. The rate of UK growth has slowed in the past quarter, but experts say the economy remained resilient. GDP went up 0.4% between April and June. And the host city of next year's Eurovision Song Contest has been revealed. Burgas in Bulgaria will stage the event after Dara won this year's competition in Austria. From Sky News, I'm Faye De Silva.
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8: And taking a look at the weather for you this Thursday afternoon across the capital, we have got amber weather warnings in place due to the high levels of humidity and heat. Maximum temperatures 35 degrees Celsius, a lot of sunshine all day long. Do stay hydrated.
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8: 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That is from 10 a.m. Right now, it's all about reload. I'm Vish Bhatnagar. I've got the pleasure of your company this Thursday afternoon all the way through until 4 p.m. across the capital. Let's kick off the show then with my first back-to-back.
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0: show. Absolutely lovely, isn't it, that one? On the film Nayak Chalo Chale Mitwa, and before that you heard Zalima. From Raisa Vocals of Arijit and Harshdeep Kaur. If you're here on Reload with me, Vish Bhatnagar, very good afternoon to you and a big warm welcome. Keeping you company across the capital all the way through until 4 p.m. with a whole load of fantastic music. Love to hear from you this afternoon.
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0: 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That's what it's all about today. Absolutely scorching outside. We're into our fifth heat wave. Unbelievable. Before I talk about that, usual features are in place over the course of this afternoon. This hour is all about Dishy Vishy. I need lunch in around about 30 minutes' time, and it's got to come from you. That's how it works. My favourite dish wins a song. Hour number two is all about untangling my tangle, and hour number three is about fixing my phone. So have you noticed a theme? It's all about me. With a little bit of you. So let me give you a heads up on this as well. A high of more than 36 degrees Celsius has been recorded near Gatwick Airport, with temperatures expected to rise even further in various parts of the UK. So the Met Office says parts of England could record 38 degrees Celsius today. Wowzers! That is extreme heat, isn't it? Yeah, so there's been an amber extreme heat warning put in place. And also, A&E in certain parts of England are experiencing their busiest summer ever, with health workers describing dripping with sweat from head to toe during the record-breaking heat. Unbelievable. Well, hats off to all of them. You stay nice and hydrated. Avoid taking pets out at all. Look after each other and make sure you are going to be out and about slapping a load of sun cream. Moving away from that, I wanted to share this one with you as well. As we know, it's all about A-level results, isn't it? Yep. Students across England, Wales and Northern Ireland are reacting to their A-levels, T-level and BTEC results. Absolutely incredible. So earlier, UCAS said a record number of 18-year-olds had secured a place at their first choice of university. That is absolutely outstanding stuff. If that was not you, do not worry about a thing. Sometimes, you know, what you had originally planned doesn't work. But then the other plan always does. It always fits into play. So if it didn't come out as you expected, do not worry. Don't get disheartened. Everything will work out absolutely fine. And I'm the voice of experience because that happened to me as well. And you know what? If you did get the grades, go out and absolutely celebrate. Huge congratulations to you all.
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0: Right. Let's move away from that. I want lunch in about a half hour's time, courtesy of you, just for me. Thursday's the new Friday, so no calories count. Send me anything sweet, savoury, whatever you like. My favourite dish. It's going to win a song in half hour.
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0: Let's do this one. Beautiful in the Sunshine from the film Crew. Of course it is. It's Nena.

0: reassure you, if you didn't get the grades that you anticipated, don't worry about a thing. And like I said, voice of experience. I flunked my A-levels. Following that, I went to university. I got my first degree in media film and production. I went to university again and got another degree in criminal justice and criminal psychology. You will do it. It might just be a different path, but you will absolutely get there. So do not worry about a thing. And if you did get the grades that you wanted, once again, huge congratulations to you. All of the families that are celebrating today, all of your hard work is paying off. Just wonderful stuff.
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0: So I want to have a chat. What did you make out about all of this solar eclipse stuff that took place last night? I was out and about locally and I had great visibility. I was at my local pub, my local boozer in the beer garden, and there were lots of people out and about with the sunglasses on taking a look, and not hugely much happened where I was. I mean, it went dark for a few minutes. The birds were going a little bit nuts all over the place, and then it got a little bit breezy and then it went back to normal again. So if you had some spectacular views, which I've been watching all over the news this morning and on social media, do drop me a picture or two, because I didn't see very much. Gotta say, very good afternoon to Bharat Gangaramji. Thank you very much indeed for sending me a lovely load of Madrasi Wala Upma, and also Sham, you tuned in. Very good afternoon to you as well.
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Sure, this one works beautifully in the sunshine, doesn't it? Vocals of Nazia Hassan, Disco Divani. Title track, that one from the year 1981, my classic hit of the hour. If you just joined me, very good afternoon to you and welcome 1:30 across the capital. I'm Vish Bhatnagaram, keeping you company on this scorcher of a Thursday. All the way through until 4 p.m. Thank goodness there is AC in this studio, I tell you. If you don't have it, if you've got a fan, stick it on. I know it's not going to do very much, but it's better than nothing, isn't it? I'll say very good afternoon to Girish, you're listening in right now. Thank you very much indeed for your lovely message. Pleasure to hear from you. And Chiron.

0: You've sent me a fabulous looking selection of confectionery. I've got lots of chocolate there. I've got some nachos. They look really, really good. And you've also sent me some toast as well. Is that Marmite on that toast? Because if it is, I don't even want to look at it. I cannot eat Marmite, but the other one looks lovely. Thank you very much indeed. And Sham saying to me as well, Vish, I was at my local last night as well, just like you were. And I couldn't see anything particularly special either. I mean, it did. 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That was it. And I thought actually the refreshing breeze worked very nicely. After 3-4 minutes, kind of all went back to normal, really, wasn't it?
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0: Solar eclipse. Gaelic eclipse. I tell you what, I remember the one that took place in 1999. And I said this on the radio yesterday as well. I was at a beach in Bournemouth. And I think it was around about the 11th of August as well. Similar sort of time, 12th, 11th. And that was spectacular.

0: beautiful is it? Local of Ashgate from Stream Nazar Nalak Jaye. Play for you here on Reload. Chirag, what are you drinking? You've sent me a big drink and you're saying it's a ginger cold drink. Ginger and water. It's going to be a bit karva, isn't it? I'll even put some sweetener in there. Well, it'll certainly keep you hydrated, very healthy. Lovely one playing next from the upcoming release of Arapan 2. You keep it right here. That's releasing tomorrow.
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10: History divided a nation but could never divide humanity. Witness the epic reunion of Sunny Deol and Rajkumar Santoshi in Batwara 1947. Starring Shabana Azmi, Priti Zinta, Karan Deol, and Ali Fazal. Produced by Amir Khan. Experience the untold story of courage and hope. Batwara 1947. Releasing in cinemas on August the 14th.
11: Class, it's been reported that if we keep using water like we are now, by 2055 we could be short by 5 billion litres a day.
12: Hold on, miss. 2055? 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

0: 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Vocals of Saj Bhatt and Subodh Sharma from Avarapan 2. That's going to be releasing tomorrow. 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
0: Got to say very good afternoon to Hima. You're tuned in right now. Thank you very much indeed for your lovely message. Let's do this one from King.

0: Joyce Kuwa, Vocals of King. Got to say, very good afternoon to Nimesh. And you have also mentioned that it would have been, well, it is Sri Devi's birth anniversary today. Going to be playing you a lovely one next in tribute to that legacy.
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0: So thank you very much indeed for all of the lovely dishes this afternoon. I've got to give this one today to Bharat Gangaramji. You've sent me some Madrasi Wala. Upma, it looks absolutely fantastic. Enjoy the next track playing for you in just a moment.
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0: It's incredible, isn't it? What a legacy that will undoubtedly live on forever. Birth anniversary of Shri Devi today. Lots of messages pouring in global tributes as well. So you're going to be hearing lots of Shri Devi wale gaane all day long here across the Laika Radio Network. This one from Lamhe on the year 1991. Juliya Kanak again. Incredible timeless vocals of Lata Mangeshkari for Ila Arun. Such distinguishable vocals. Going to be stopping your top stories and two more fantastic music on its way.
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3: Top stories this hour. A rare amber warning for extreme heat has been extended to cover more of England on potentially the hottest day of the year. Temperatures could reach 38 degrees Celsius in some parts. Health Secretary Yvette Cooper's warning the NHS must get used to coping with summer pressures as well as winter ones. Mark Owen from the Angling Trust says a lack of rain is harming fish stocks.
4: Fish are mainly adapted for cooler temperatures. Fish need oxygen, which they get from the water, the same as we do from the air. If you're walking along your river and you see fish with their heads out of the water gasping, it's because they're having to try and take it off the air. It means those fish populations are at risk.
3: A 102-year-old man has died after being assaulted at a pub in Gwent. Philip O'Marod was attacked in Coombran at the start of the month. A 56-year-old remains under investigation. Ireland's withdrawn its support for FIFA President Gianni Infantino. It follows the football associations in England and Wales after his failed plans to sell stakes in the World Cup to private investors. The FAI says recent events have raised significant concerns regarding governance and transparency. Norway's FA chief, Lise Klaveness, agrees Infantino needs to step aside.
5: For some years, we have been very worried about this reversing of reforms and also the lack of our arm's-length distance to state leaders and the risk that puts football in. We cannot have the same history 10 years from now again.
3: Mike Ashley's Frasers Group has announced its bought department store chain Harvey Nichols. The Sports Direct owner has taken over six shops, the online business, and will employ more than 1,000 members of staff. The proportion of A-level entries awarded top grades has risen for the third year in a row. Boys outperform girls for the second year running. Five water companies in England and Wales have been given the go-ahead to hike bills. It's after the regulator approved a £3.4 billion investment plan. And the rate of growth in the UK slowed between April and June to 0.4%. But the economy remains resilient despite the impacts of the Iran war. From Sky News, I'm Stevie Shillinglaw.
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0: Taking a look at the weather for you this Thursday afternoon across the capital, we are going to see extensive amounts of sunshine well into the evening. It's going to be very warm. We've got amber weather warnings in place as well. Stay nice and hydrated. Maximum temperatures this afternoon across the capital, 35 degrees Celsius.
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0: 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I'm Vishpat Naga and this is Reload, keeping you company until 4 p.m. Let's kick off this hour then with my second fabulous back to back.
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1: 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L-Y-C-A. 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

0: person. And this is Reload. I'm keeping you company across the capital until 4 p.m. on what has got to be one of the hottest days. Absolutely scorching outside. There is a gentle breeze, but don't be deceived by it. Drink plenty of water, put on a whole load of sun cream, keep the pets indoors, look after each other, and stay nice and safe. Get in touch and say hi, though. I want to hear from you this afternoon, 07424-222222. And don't forget, I'm available on your radio, 1458 AM via DAB Alexa, Google Home, LaikaRadio.com, or on the Leica Radio Player app. So download it right now if you haven't already done so. This hour, all about untangling my tangle. That's going to be happening after the next song. But before that, I've got a couple of bits and pieces I wanted to share with you. So luxury department store Harvey Nichols has been bought by the owners of Sports Direct, while Mike Ashley's Frasers Group will take control of the 6 Harvey Nichols stores, including its flagship in Knightsbridge, as well as the international franchise. That's a big manoeuvre, isn't it? Yeah, big move. Will also acquire the online business, and stores will continue to operate under their existing licensing. Now, Harvey Nichols carries more than 800 premium and luxury brands and has over 1,000 employees. Its other stores are located in Manchester, Birmingham, Bristol, Leeds and Edinburgh. We'll keep you updated on that story. And moving away from that one, turning to the world of entertainment and Bollywood, let me share this one with you as well. So Lionsgate Play has expanded its Hindi slate. This is pretty big as well, with the digital premiere of Sanjay Dutt's Aakhri Sawal, which begins streaming tomorrow. Now, the title moves to OTT after its theatrical release earlier this year, strengthening the platform's August lineup. Yeah, the thriller centres on a high-stakes interrogation led by Sanjay Dutt's character, where a seemingly straightforward case unravels into a wider conspiracy. I can't wait to bring you more information on that. Well, the addition of Aakhri Sawal marks Lionsgate Play's continued push to broaden its Hindi offering across originals and acquisitions. Absolutely fantastic.
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0: Let's do this beaut then for you. Vocals of Arijit and Sunidhi Chauhan from Cocktail 2. It is Tujhko. And following this, I'm going to ask you to down your coffee, some black coffee, grab a few badams, munch on them. You're going to need to untangle my tangle. I think it's a relatively easy one today. Well, let's wait and see what you think immediately after this.

0: Just the vocals of Arijit and Sunidhi Chauhan from Cocktail 2. Tujhko playing for you here on Reload with me, Vish Bhatnagar. Just join me. Very good afternoon to you and welcome to 21 across the capital. I'm keeping you company till 4. Are you ready to untangle the tangle? Let's do it right now.
1: Vish Bhatnagar.
0: Okay, so I've got two songs all stuck together. You need to untangle them. Listen carefully. Unpick them. Unstick them. And send the answers in to me via WhatsApp. I need both songs. 07424-222222. This is easy. It's easy for your Thursday afternoon. You'll get it right.
1: Vish Bhatnagar's Untangle the Tangle. Vish Bhatnagar's Untangle the Tangle.
0: What do you make of that? Easy peasy, simple pimple, henna. Send your answers in. Once again, 07424222222. Take another listen.
1: Vish Bhatnagar's Untangle the Tangle. Vish Bhatnagar's Untangle the Tangle.
0: Easy peasy. If you recognize both of the songs, send your answers in to me via WhatsApp.
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0: playing for you here on Reload with me, Vish Bhatnagar. If you've just joined me, very good afternoon to you and a big warm welcome to 34 across the capital. I'm keeping you company until 4 p.m. Let me tell you all about this as well. Leica Radio Network will be hosting the Leicester Miller. That's happening this weekend on the 15th and 16th of August. It's all happening at Abbey Park from midday until 7 p.m. The team are going to be there. I'm going to be there. Raj Baden's going to be there. Gajal will be there, Annika, Radio Wali and Sarita Sabadwal. Now, performances include Lehmbar Hassan Puri, you've got Roach Killer, Shin DCS and a whole load of others. H Dummy, you can still get your tickets now from leicestermiller.co.uk. It's £3 per person. Absolutely, totally and utterly awesome, isn't it just? Take a listen to this one more time, the Untangle My Tangle.
1: Vish Bhatnagar's Untangle the Tangle. Bhatnagar's Untangle the Tangle.
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3: So one pound in British sterling this afternoon will get you 128.79 Indian rupees. 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

0: say very good afternoon to Rohit Kumar. You're tuned in as well. And of course, it's all about Atif Aslam, isn't it? Going to be performing for a special one-off concert at the AO Arena in Manchester. That's happening on Friday, the 11th of September. You have plenty of time to get your tickets. Ticketmaster, exclusive radio partner, Leica Radio. How incredible is that? Already done London? Now Mancunia. Amazing. Thank you for all of your answers for Untangle the Tangle. Jia Dharak Dharak Jaya, that was one of them. And the other one, Sajan Sajan. We'll do it again tomorrow. Absolutely awesome.
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0: It's beautiful. Is it? Vocals of Jasmine Sunless, Lava. It works like a dream when there's sunshine and a gentle breeze washing over us. Absolutely fantastic. That's your Like a Chart show number one. Going to be stopping your top stories at three. Plenty more fantastic music ready and waiting for you. All you've got to do is keep it right here.
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3: Top stories this hour. An extreme amber heat health alert has been extended to cover most of England on what could be the hottest day of the year so far. Health Secretary Yvette Cooper has told NHS bosses to plan for summer like they do winter. But the Royal College of Nursing says conditions in some hospitals are not fit for humans. Professor Frankie Swords, NHS England's National Medical Director, says a long-term approach is needed.
4: It's really challenging and, you know, our staff are sometimes working under really difficult conditions. So in the sort of immediate short term, there's lots that our hospital trusts and our GP surgeries can do. But long term, of course, it's got to be, you know, more than ice lollies and water bottles.
3: Ireland's Football Association has become the latest to withdraw its support for FIFA's president. It follows the FAs of England and Wales after Gianni Infantino's failed attempts to sell off shares in the World Cup to private investors. A man in his 60s has died after an explosion at a home on the outskirts of Milton Keynes. He was taken to hospital following the blast in Newton Longville on Sunday morning. The number of top A-level grades has gone up for the third year in a row across England and Wales and Northern Ireland. Boys outperform girls. Meanwhile, the Department for Education says over 65% more T-level students received results this year. Molly was one of those pupils getting her grades in animal care at Leeds City College with moral support from her mum Freya.
5: Merit. Feel very relieved. Weight off my shoulders. It's been a nervous few days and, you know, a bit tense, but I'm so proud of what she's done.
3: Harvey Nichols has been bought by Mike Ashley's Frasers Group. It'll take over 6 shops and the online business and employ more than 1,000 members of staff. And the host city for next year's Eurovision Song Contest has been revealed. Burgas in Bulgaria will stage the event after Dara won this year's competition in Austria. Yesterday, organisers changed the rules for winning nations and their hosting responsibilities. From Sky News, I'm Stevie Shillinglaw.
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0: Taking a look at the weather for you this Thursday afternoon across the capital, we are going to see extensive amounts of sunshine throughout the course of the day, moving well into the evening. Amber weather warnings are in place for high heat alerts. We've got maximum temperatures of 35 degrees Celsius. Overnight temperatures will drop, but it's still going to be very warm. We've got minimum temperatures of 19 degrees Celsius. Stay hydrated.
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0: What an incredible way to kick off the hour. Mit Tenu Samjawa from Virsa. And before that, you heard RK Bandkar ke, beautiful one. Fish Banaga. And that one, of course, from the film Etraz. Very good afternoon, team, and a big warm welcome if you just joined me. 13 minutes past three across the capital this boiling hot Thursday afternoon. How are you coping with the heat? I hope you are well. I hope staying well hydrated also. Get in touch and tell me all about it. And of course, you can do that via WhatsApp 07424-222222. And don't forget, I'm available on your radio 1458 AM via DAB. 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This hour is all about fixing Vishpatnagar's Bichada phone. Yep, that ringtone needs your services. And that's going to be happening after the next song. But before that, I've got a couple of bits and pieces I wanted to share with you. So if you were too busy looking up at the skies yesterday, looking up at the moon, the sun, well, eye experts are warning people to be on the alert for any signs their vision has been damaged by looking at the sun during the eclipse. Hopefully you were responsible and you wore the appropriate eye gear to look up at the sun. Unbelievable. I mean, it was quite difficult for me not to keep on wanting to look up. So I tried my best. But the symptoms can include blurred vision, a central blind or dark spot, and increased sensitivity to light. So after the previous total eclipse of the sun that was visible in the UK back in 1999, around 70 people were left with damaged sight. So make sure, if you're experiencing any of those symptoms, you get down to A&E ASAP. I mean, Abhi, is he right? You'll be all right. Moving away from that, I wanted to share this one with you as well, turning to the world of entertainment, in particular Bollywood. So Firoz Nadiadwala is developing a kids-friendly zombie comedy. I don't understand how that works. Well, it's a kids-friendly comedy, zombie comedy with Tiger Shroff set to lead the cast, with industry sources confirming that Anil Kapoor and Nana Patekar have been approached for key roles. Now, the project, directed by Ahmed Khan, is currently in the scripting stage and is being positioned as a large-scale commercial comedy with a family-accessible tone. I've got to say, this guy's body looks extraordinary. I mean, look at his abs, look at his chest, look at his biceps, look at everything. Wowzers!
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0: Let's do this one then. Vocals of Arijit, Hum Aapke Bina.

0: But I'm off giving now. Vocals of Arijit from Sikandar. If you're here on Reload, Jasmine, very good afternoon to you. You've just joined. Thank you very much indeed. It is very, very hot, isn't it, today? I'm going to go back to this image I'm looking at of Tiger Shroff for this upcoming new zombie comedy. I mean, the bloke looks like he's made of wood. Who needs a body like that anyway? I'm not insecure at all. Absolutely fantastic. I can't wait to bring you more information on that. Anyway, are you ready to help me fix my phone? Let's do it. Vishmanaga. Right. My phone's all upside down. The ringtone is just not happening. Every day I try to get a new ringtone on my phone, just for variation, a little bit of diversity and that sort of thing. Embracing diversity, that's what it's all about, isn't it? It's not happening. You've got to sort it out for me. Got to do it in the next 25 minutes. Take a listen to my ringtone today and see if you can recognise it. If you recognise it, and you get it right, then you fixed my phone. That's how it is. That's how it works. Have a listen. It's a simple sal one today. Simple pimple.
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0: 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I think the ending's just given it away, hasn't it? Okay, I'm going to play it for you one more time. Send your answers in 07424222222 if you recognise this.
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0: Absolutely incredible, isn't it? Vocals of Himesh, Reisha Biyar, title track, Aashiq Banaya Aapne. Celebrating the talent of Imran Hashmi, our artist of the week until Sunday here on Laika Radio. Let me tell you all about this as well. This is huge. So 90s Bollywood legend Udit Narayan will be performing with his son Aditya Narayan at the OVO Arena in Wembley. That's taking place on Sunday the 20th of December. Tickets are still available from Ticketmaster and AXS. Exclusive radio partner Laika Radio Network. That one's going to be absolutely spectacular, isn't it? Thank you very much indeed for all of the answers coming in for fixing my phone this afternoon. Sham, you've got it absolutely right. Hital, you're listening in from Wembley. You've got it right as well. And George, you've aced it too. Take a listen one more time and see if you can recognize what my ringtone is this afternoon. It's a huge, huge song from the 90s.
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1: 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The perfect soundtrack for a British summer heatwave.
0: Let's do this one then. So, Aasman, vocals of Arman Malik and Neeti Mohan from Bar Bar Dekho. And I hope you didn't do that looking up at the skies yesterday night without the appropriate eyewear.

0: Nickel, Saw Us Smart. What a fantastic one on its way. 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
0: Let's do your super hit song. This one brought to you by Tilda Basmati Rice. 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

0: absolutely fantastic. Thank you very much, and Eve, all of your answers for today's Tricks My Phone Challenge. The song was from the film Mohra, Subah Se Lekar Shaam Tak. That's going to be playing as my last track before I sign off this afternoon. Loads of you got it right. We'll do it again tomorrow.
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0: on the film Mohra. Thank you very much indeed for the pleasure of your company and your hospitality. I've been Vish Bhatnagar, and this has been Reload. You can catch me back on the radio once again tomorrow from 1. Raj Bhatt up next on Drive Across Greater London, and the Midlands East keeping you company till 7 p.m. Sandy Sean, Like a Gold, also until 7 p.m. Stay hydrated, and whatever you get up to, have a fab one.
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3: The top stories this hour. A union says nurses have been collapsing from heat exhaustion as they try to work in wards where temperatures are sometimes more than 30 degrees Celsius. The Royal College of Nurses says conditions in some hospitals are so hot they're not fit for humans. Health Secretary Yvette Cooper says the government wants to fix the problem.
4: That's why we're also putting £6.7 billion into the capital improvements, the repairs, and that includes new cooling systems across our NHS.
3: An amber weather warning for extreme heat's been extended to cover most of England. Ireland has joined the growing list of footballing governing bodies to call on the FIFA president to stand down. Wales and England have already condemned Gianni Infantino's failed attempts to sell off shares in the World Cup to private investors. Top A-level results have risen for the third year in a row. 28.5% of all grades were marked as A or A star. Figures also show a record number of 18-year-olds secured a place at their preferred university. Head of UCAS, Dr. Joe Saxton, thinks the recent push for technical learning mustn't come at the cost of higher education.
5: Choice matters to them, and I think it's really important to keep this in context. There's still only a third of those 18-year-olds leaving school and college who are going on to university. When people talk about too many, I think there are still plenty more who could be going.
3: A 102-year-old man has died after being assaulted at a pub in Gwent. Philip Omerod was attacked in Coombrun at the start of the month. A 56-year-old's been arrested. Mike Ashley's Frasers Group has bought department store chain Harvey Nichols out of administration. The deal includes 6 shops and the online business and more than 1,000 members of staff. And Celtic manager Martin O'Neill says he's feeling much better. The 74-year-old returned to work at the Scottish Premiership champions after having what the club's called a small procedure. He missed Celtic's 5-1 win at Kilmarnock on Sunday, but he did give a team talk at the hotel. From Sky News, I'm Stevie Shillinglaw.
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6: We're checking what the weather is saying for you Thursday, the 13th of August, 2026, and the weather is looking like it is. We're sitting in some, oven. It's neat going to be here. 35 degrees Celsius in London, dropping down to about 19 degrees. Tomorrow, 33 degrees Celsius in London, dropping down to 19 degrees Celsius. And the Midlands, tonight dropping down to 16 degrees Celsius. Tomorrow, 29 degrees Celsius.
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6: Hello, gorgeous. 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And of course, my thanks going out to Vish Bhatnagar and to Bally Brumbeck. 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

0: Chuck it, yeah. Terminates after 4 o'clock, the Thursday drive. Hello, gorgeous. How are you doing? You're right. 13th of August. Do you know 13th of August always reminds me of Sri Devi? Because it is her birth anniversary today, and we are celebrating on Cross the Like Radio Network.
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0: And you know how much I love Sri Devi. So, yep, marking her birth anniversary here on Like Radio Network. I know we've been playing lots of Sri Devi songs. I don't think I'm going to have any to play because everyone's been playing them. But I'll definitely play one, at least somewhere, between now and 7 o'clock. Away from that, got to say hi to all of you. How you doing? How's your eyes? Because there seems to be a lot of problems with people and their eyesight being affected because they were watching. I did tell you yesterday, I said, don't be looking directly at the solar eclipse with a naked eye. It's not good. You're going to have those special glasses for you to do that. And now it looks like there seems to be a surge of people going to the hospital, A&E, to show their aka. What's going on? Anyway, it was a bit of a damn squib, wasn't it? I mean, yesterday I was hovering around in Canary Wharf outside just to see what's going on, to see what the whole kind of fuss was about. And I was expecting it to get really dark, but no, not me. I didn't really experience it to the level that I was hoping to. But anyway, it's one of those things. I know that you can say you were doing this, you were doing that on this date when the solar eclipse had taken place last. So there you go. But let me know your thoughts on it. I know there's a lot of people saying it was a bit of a... well, a bit underwhelming. So let me know your thoughts on the solar eclipse from yesterday. Away from that, there's also Sham who's tuned in. Sham, hope you're doing well. Happy sunny Vala Thursday to you. I know it's very hot out there, so do be careful, all right? And do tread carefully as well, because it seems to be some very, very grim floors out there. And away from that, make sure you are hydrating yourself. I've had so much pani today. Pani, but I'm into it. Can't you get pani? Also, and again, that's my lovely Jasmine. How you doing? You said, okay, you also experienced the solar eclipse yesterday. Sending you lots of love. And also, oh, hello to this legend of ours. And that is Kamal Prabhakar, who has just messaged me and is listening to the show. Thank you so much. You know what? It's an honour that Kamal Prabhakar has messaged me. I mean, he is doing so, so well. And also one of the managers for the disabled India cricket team. And also got this massive kind of stamp of approval from the BCCI as well. So very, very proud of Kamal Prabhakar, who's part of the Like a Radio Network family. Kamal G, lots of love to you as always, all right? And stay kush and stay successful in whatever you're doing, because you're absolutely amazing. But away from that, gotta say also hi to Hema. Hema, lots of PR from me to you. You are listening in. Garmi to hai, bahut garmi hai na. Kare to kya kare? I mean, this weekend, temperatures are definitely going to be coming down. 23, 22 degrees Celsius in the Midlands, about 24, 25 degrees Celsius in London. So yeah, that's still bearable, isn't it?
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0: But you know, on the plane back, when I was travelling back from Cape Verde earlier this week, I was watching Joker, the film Joker. Not the Indian one, no, not that one. That was Akshay Kumar's disastrous movie. I'm talking about the English one, which released back in 2019, I think it was. Oh, man, what a movie. I've not watched all of it yet. I've got about half left, but what a movie. Loved it, loved it, loved it. Also on Netflix, out today, Cocktail 2. But this one's Cocktail and Tumiya Bandhu.

0: So good, Dummy Abundu from the original Cocktail. Cocktail 2, by the way, is now streaming on Netflix. Will you like it when I watched it at the cinema? Good movie and good franchise. By 420, how's it going? Charts or beast, Hoggy?
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0: So here you go, today's Filmy Scramble. I've got the following letters. All you got to do is tell me which film title you can make with these letters. There is an extra letter thrown in there just for good old measure. So today I've got for you N for November, A-O-J-R-U. Okay, so N-A-O-J-R-U. Spells which film title. If you know, get in touch right now on my studio WhatsApp number, which I know you're asking what it is. There is...
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0: Once again, N for November, A-O-J-R-U spells which film title. If you know, get in touch right now on my studio WhatsApp number. Do you know what? We'll talk about EastEnders later on because I'm really liking EastEnders at the moment. I love this grey storyline with Ian. I mean, Ian's face yesterday was just to watch out for because I think it was much more in guys. So it was just really interesting, this whole storyline with Chelsea and... Is it Chelsea? It is Chelsea, isn't it? Yeah, I'm sure it is. The whole storyline to do with that. So that's going to continue tonight at 7:30. Right, away from... And I'm so glad Zoe is going, you know that, because her character, since she's come back, has just been a waste. Absolute and utter waste. But I can't believe... Is it Linda? Linda's going to be leaving, right? Linda was really good. We liked her. But there seems to be a lot of rumours that... what's his name? What's his name? Was it... I can't remember what his name is now. Danny Dyer, that his character, is going to be, possibly could be coming back, which is going to be interesting. So yeah, Mick, that's it, Mick is going to be coming back. So yeah, let's see what happens, Agi Jaki. Right, anyway, Mick no chaddo, let's do today's Choice Active.
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0: Choice Active, track one, Think Good, yeah. And track two, it's Bang Bang. So get voting right now. And on the way, if you want a Prana Gana, I've got a really good one for you.
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0: 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Mujhe Tum Yaad Karna. And if you're Mashal, is on the way.
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3: Good afternoon, Peter. When the A2 Watling Street is blocked eastbound between Northfleet and Bean interchanges due to a multi-vehicle accident, very heavy traffic in the area. Please plan your journeys in advance. The opposite direction, also congested. That's due to onlookers. The M25 anti-clockwise, longer than usual journey times at the Dartford Tunnels. Travel time of around 40 minutes there. To your public transport, the Circle Line and the Hammersmith and City Line. You've got severe delays at the moment. That's due to an earlier fire alert at Farringdon. And on your trams, a faulty tram at New Adlington means there's no service between New Adlington and King Henry's Drive on London Tramlink. And that is your latest traffic and travel.
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0: So believe it or not, but breaking news coming through to us that the UK has seen its hottest day of the year so far and the fifth hottest on record as the Kew Gardens in London has hit 38.1 degrees Celsius. That is crazy, 38.1 degrees Celsius. Oh man, climate control, beginner. Anyway, enjoy it. 4:34, let's do this. Soulmate, Arijit Singh.

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1: Raj Baden.
0: Soulmate, that is here on Like Radio Bansha, and Arijit Singh. I've got to say hi also to Yashoda, who loves this track. Yashoda, I know. You love this. Every time I'm playing you, I'm thinking about you. No one else but you, right? Sending you lots of love. And also, I've got to say, happy birthday. A very special birthday boy that is tuned in right now. I mean, happy birthday to you, and you're tuned in for the hottest tunes on the hottest day of the year. Why not, hey? And happy, happy birthday to you. Birthday. Once again, happy birthday going out to you. Have yourself a fab birthday, Amit. So nice to hear from you earlier. Right, also looking out to you, Jasmine. You are melting. You said you want some bunny. I know, yeah, you've been saying about the weather for ages. Well, we're going to get a bit of a reprieve this weekend because temperatures are definitely climbing down. Actually, not climbing down. They're coming down, aren't they? They're going to be climbing down. Hema, you love the classic. I'm so glad you did. Sham, hi to you. Thanks very much for your vote. Va. H, you got the answer right, as always, for my filmy scramble. And who's this? Poonam, hi to you. Ria, hello to you. Darjil, hi to you. And Ria, hello again to you. Thank you for all the messages. Right, today's Choice Active. Two songs here for you. Before I do that, let me give you a quick reminder on my filmy scramble. The letters are N for November, A-O, J-R-U. So N for November, A-O-J-R-U. Spell switch film title. If you know, get in touch right now. And today's Choice Active.
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0: 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Track one, Dinkujia. And track two, Bang Bang. Get voting right now. And on the way.
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0: Ali Chor playing Young Like Radio, Aditya Rikari and also Shrek Ghoshal from the film Pati Patni Aur Vodo, which didn't do too much at the box office. A bit on the Tanda side.
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0: So gold is trading at £104.99 per gram. 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It's all to do with the gold price and how it is at the highest level that it's ever been.
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0: Traffic and travel.
1: The A2 Watling Street has two lanes closed westbound from North Route to the Broome Interchange. That's due to an accident. Expect long delays in the area. It's also busy in the opposite direction due to onlookers. The surrounding routes congested. The A3 West Hill northbound is queuing at Tibbetts Corner. That's just due to weight of traffic. The A406 North Circular is busy northbound towards the Hangar Lane Gyratory. Travel time of around 15 minutes. To public transport, the Bakerloo Lane, severe delays at the moment. The Jubilee Lane, an earlier problem. Points at Wembley Park and Stanmore, with severe delays there too, and the Mildmay London Overground Line cancellations due to a faulty train at Hackney Central. That's your latest traffic and travel.
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0: There you go, garmi wala mausam, and you got some garam masala there. Kiss me baby, Adnan Sami. Asif Fab, film starring Johnny Bhai, and of course, as in John Abraham. And also Aki, and Akshay Kumar. And I hope you enjoy that one, and lots more hits on the way for you. And also, I've got my choice out of winning songs for you in the next the show as well. You let me know how your day is going so far. By the way, a new water bill rises for customers of some of those firms. There'll be about five of those firms that are going to be hiking their prices for their water bills. That is making the headlines. Everything just seems to be going up and up, isn't it? By approaching five news headlines, I'll be back in two.
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3: The top stories this hour. A Romanian couple who killed two married men after drugging them unconscious to steal cash and jewellery have each been jailed for 17 years. 31-year-old Adina Mahai and Madeline Dumitru, who's 30, arranged to meet their victims who were looking for sex at their homes. All were drugged with glasses of wine that were spiked with the sedative GBL. Mrs. Justice Bruner sentenced the pair at Oxford Crown Court.
4: It is unclear whether the drug was added to the alcohol while you were both together or added by Miss Mihai once alone in the house. But in any event, it was a joint plan to covertly drug the men.
3: It's provisionally the hottest day of the year after temperatures in London's Kew Gardens reached 38.1 degrees. As nurses complain of collapsing in the heat, their union's calling for more to be done to protect NHS staff. The health secretary has vowed to fix crumbling buildings. Arrow Park Hospital on the Wirral was redeveloped in 2024. These patients say it's welcome on a day like this.
5: It's nice and cool, yeah, and lots of space as well. The old one, it was just really humid, you couldn't really breathe in there or anything.
6: It's probably a hell of a lot cooler, more comfortable to sit in.
7: It's a lot better than the old one, definitely.
3: Police say the torching of a car outside a house in County Antrim is being treated as a race-hate-motivated arson attack. Officers say two young children were among those targeted in Newton Abbey early this morning solely for the colour of their skin. Boys have outperformed girls in top A-level grades, which have risen for the third year in a row. Maths was the most popular subject. Five water suppliers in England have been allowed to put up bills to partly improve infrastructure. Debt-ridden Thames Water is among them. And the host of next year's Eurovision Song Contest has been revealed. Burgas in Bulgaria will stage the event after Dara won this year's competition in Austria. From Sky News, I'm Stevie Shillinglaw.
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0: By checking the weather as it stands right now for you Thursday, it's the hottest day of the year so far. 19 degrees Celsius, dropping 19 in London tonight. Tomorrow, 33 degrees Celsius. And tomorrow is Pakistan's Independence Day. And Saturday is going to be India's Independence Day. And in the Midlands tonight, dropping down 16 degrees Celsius. Tomorrow for you, Friday, 29 degrees Celsius. Sunday, 23 degrees. Sorry, Friday, 29 degrees. Celsius, and we're looking at Saturday around about 23. And let me tell you, the Leicester Mellor weekend weather is going to be good. It's going to be decent, about 23, 24 degrees Celsius.
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0: Hello, gorgeous. How you doing? You're right, it's your Thursday drive. Lots and lots of fun in the sun, and that is all because it is the hottest day of the year. So yeah, lots and lots of musty on the way for you. Feeling a little bit agitated as well. I know there's some people that will be like, oh no, it's too hot. So get away from me. You're too stuck, you're too sticky, too smelly. What day, Odana? Back to back with some Shinoda.
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0: August. How you doing, Treacle?
1: Raj Baden.
0: Not long to go to the Leicester Mela this weekend. It's going to be very, very exciting. Looking forward to it because not just myself, but also Gajal from Like a Gold and Like a Radio Midland's going to be there. Vishwa Nagar from Like a Radio Greater London's going to be there. Sarita Sabarwal, a legend, is also going to be there. We've got Radio Wally, we've got Annika. Everyone's going to be there, right? So that's this Saturday and Sunday at Abbey Park in Leicester. We'll be celebrating summer big time with the Leicester Mela. Don't forget, you get tickets by logging on to LeicesterMela.co.uk. Away from that, don't forget, you've been hearing about the launch of Like a Radio Guzzles, the UK's first and only Guzzles radio station is going to be launching. And I'll tell you now, I personally like the odd guzzle. I'm not the biggest fan. I think because give it a few more years, I think I'll move away from liking all the Govinda tracks and all the Varun Dhawan type of songs, and then I will start enjoying some of these mature sounds. But there's such a massive, massive pull for Guzzle tracks, and that's why we're launching it. And there are so many people that have so much love and passion for that kind of genre of music, and that's why we're launching it. So we're not leaving anyone out, right? Because we've got a station by the name of Like a Gold, which has now become London's number one Asian retro music station. We've got Like a Radio 90s, again, a first. Everything seems to be a first here at Like a Radio Network, and that's exactly what we're going to be doing. There's so many more exciting plans we're about to launch, because we're launching a full-scale DAB in Birmingham, and there's another big announcement we're about to make as well, which we'll do in the next few days, right? Just we can't do everything right now, but some kuchayega in the small doses, because there's so many big plans that are happening. Away from that, there's also news about a train that has derailed near Lewes in East Sussex, according to British Transport Police. Now, we haven't got much details on this, but that seems to be a breaking story over the last, 10-15 minutes. And away from that, it is the hottest day of the year so far, as 38.1 degrees Celsius has been recorded in Kew Gardens. There are water bills which are set to rise for many after firms permitted extra funding. And let me tell you which they are. So we've got Severn Trent Water, we've got Southern Water, we've got Thames Water, Wessex Water and South East Water. All of them will see a price increase. Would you believe it? I mean, finding the jungle, what the bad can give you a price increase, right? That is making the news. Also, there's some other bits to share with you. It's estimated that 15% of kids will get these before going back to school, and that is new glasses. Really? New glasses probably because they are watching nothing but TV and looking at those iPads constantly. A cafe, a tea on here. But sending you lots of love, right, kids? Not long to go, a couple of weeks to go before you go back to school. And also, we are expecting some thunderstorms, which I think a lot of you will be quite excited to hear. I think all of us get quite excited now when the rain is going to come. So thunderstorms are expected in some parts of the UK. Now we've had this massive heat wave.
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0: Thursday drive-by, the new season of Traitors India has started today in India, but not showing in the UK. I think later on this year, BBC will show it. At the moment, no streaming partner in the UK.

0: I think that's Salman Khan with Rani Mukherjee. That's Daily Chinelli playing down like a radio from the film Hello Brother. How's it going, Treacle? You're right. Don't get music like this on our sister service, Like a Radio 90s, the UK's first and only 90s Bollywood music station, available on the Like a Radio mobile app and also on Alexa. Raj Baden. Righty, away from that then, I've got my Lyrical Miracle coming up for you, but my answer for my filmy scrambling in the last hour was Arjun. Arjun was the answer that I was looking for. And this is an update on the derailment that we're telling you about. So up to 40 passengers are understood to be trapped in the derailed train in East Sussex. That seems to be the latest. Bring you more updates on that for you in the next few minutes. That just happened, or the news just broke around about half an hour ago. So bring you all the updates that we get to know here on the Leica Radio Network. Right, let's see today's Lyrical Miracle.
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0: And today's Lyrical Miracle, it's another fun song for you here. All you got to do is tell me which song I've taken these lyrics from. Today, I've got Doli Barat Bi Saath Mein Main Toh Laya Re. So, Doli Barat Bi Saath Mein Main Toh Laya Re are the lyrics from which song? If you know, get in touch right now. Here's my number.
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0: Once again, Doli Barat Bi Saath Mein Toh Laya Re. If you know which song that is, get in touch on my WhatsApp number. And on the way,
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1: Traffic and travel.
4: Starting in Hempstead Valley, the A2 Watling Streets London main traffic being affected due to an earlier accident between Northleeds and Bean Interchange, with congestion all the way back to the Henhurst turn off there. The opposite side also tail back towards Dartford Heath due to onlookers. Meanwhile, the A4 Great West Road eastbound in Elworth, the fire service activity there means two lanes are closed with slow traffic on your approach. Pampsford Road is shut in both directions. That's due to an accident in South Croydon. Please avoid the area there. To your public transport, the Piccadilly line, but problems with signals at Bounds Green, meaning we have severe delays there. And on the Northern line, there's no service between Camden Town and Edgware due to a fire alert at Golders Green. That's your latest traffic and travel.
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1: 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Releasing in cinemas on August the 14th.
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and you had, who was it, Priyanka Chopra in that, and also Akshay Kumar and Lara Dutta. By the way, Kareena Kapoor, she's got a new film coming out, Daida, which is coming out in September. It's quite a flurry of new films that I'll be releasing over the next few months, just in time for the festive season. Always nice, isn't it? We wrap up a summer, the hottest summer that it's ever been, and then we're looking forward to the festive season. But away from that, don't forget, also, there's a lot of exciting things happening here at the Like Radio Network. It feels like a festive season every day here on your favourite. And a quick reminder also that Like Radio Network is the exclusive radio partner for so many exciting events. We've got the Kavita Krishnamurti concert that is happening on the 1st of November at the Royal Albert Hall. It is going to be absolutely amazing. Can't wait to see Kavita G. It's going to be amazing. We'll tell you more about that here on Like Radio Network. And don't forget, you get tickets from the box office. That's the Royal Albert Hall. There's also Udit Narayan and

0: Aditya Narayan. They're performing live the 90s Bollywood legend Aditya Narayan at the OVO Arena Wembley on Sunday the 20th of December. 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And in Manchester, we've got Atif Aslam coming as well. We're giving away tickets for the Manchester show over the next few days. So watch this space. And it is going to be a special one-off concert at the AO Arena in Manchester on Friday the 11th of September. 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And the name that we love, and that is Star Plus. So from today onwards, Utsa Plus, Utsa Bharat, and also Utsa Gold have become Star Plus, Star Gold, and also Star Bharat. 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
0: 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But at the moment, we've got something very, something quite a lot of people will be associating them with, and that is astrology. 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

0: I think that is Badrinath ki Dilaniya playing here on Like a Radio. 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
0: It is yours truly, Raj Badan here on Drive, as well as that. Let me tell you, the Leica Extra podcast, the brand new episode for Leica Extra is going to be dropping after 6, and it is all to do with gold, all right? And it's hosted by our very own Ravi Sharma, and here we're talking to Minar Jewelers, Pravin. From Minar Jewelers. It's absolutely brilliant, all right? So do check that out, because it's all about the rising gold rate. Chirag, hi to you. Hope you're well. Also, Devendra, hi to you. Also, Bayil got your message as well. Once again, a reminder on my lyrical miracle today. Doli barat bi saath mein, mein to laya re. Mahi, you got the answer right. You sent me a voice note for that. But then, yeah, to you. Well, this film is opening tomorrow at cinemas, and it's actually going to be off to a very, very big start in India with Imran Hashmi, Avada Pantu, and Tera Mein Rishta.

0: It's really good, isn't it? Saj Bhatt and also Subodh Sharma playing Young Like Radio Theatre Marishta. 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
3: Good evening, I'm Peter Quinn, starting in Ebbsfleet Valley. We've still got two lanes closed on A2 Watling Street going westbound into London. That's between Northfleet and Bean Interchange due to an accident. It's tailback all the way to the Henhurst turnoff. Surrounding routes also very heavy at the moment, so please expect delays if you're travelling in the area. Pampsford Road is closed in both directions due to an accident at South Croydon, queuing traffic on approach there. The A4 Great West Road has one lane closed eastbound at Aylworth. That's due to fire services activity. To your public transport, the London Tramlink, there's no service between New Addington and King Henry's Drive due to a faulty tram. That's your latest traffic and travel.
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2: The top stories this hour. A passenger train's derailed in East Sussex. Emergency services are at the scene near Lewes Railway Station. It happened just before 4 p.m. And images online appear to show two carriages lying on their side. Our correspondent Barnaby Papadopoulos is following developments.
3: Probably the best indication of what exactly has happened. It looks like there are passengers and first responders standing on those carriages which have come off the tracks. Why they have come off the tracks, we don't know. And of course, the other thing we don't know is if anyone has been hurt.
2: The incident's believed to involve a Southern Railway service. Transport Secretary Heidi Alexander says she's deeply concerned by what's happened. People are being told to avoid the area. A temperature of 38.1 Celsius has been recorded at Kew Gardens in London. It makes it provisionally the hottest day of the year, with the UK seeing its fifth heatwave of 2026. A Romanian couple have each been sentenced to 17 years in prison for killing two men and drugging two more to steal from them. 31-year-old Adina Mahai posed as a sex worker, while Madalin Dumitru, who's 30, arranged to meet men paying for sex at their homes. Both admitted manslaughter. Their victims were spiked with a powerful sedative known as GBL. Detective Inspector Michael Roddy is from Thames Valley Police.
4: I think their dangerous comes from their recklessness. The issue here is that they're administering a drug that they have no comprehension of what it might do to an individual.
2: The proportion of A-level entries awarded top grades has risen for the third year in a row. Boys outperform girls for the second year running. A 102-year-old man has died after being assaulted at a pub in Gwent. Philip O'Marod was attacked in Coombran at the start of the month. A 56-year-old's under investigation. Millions of households could face further water bill rises. The regulators approved an extra £3.4 billion of spending by five firms in England. And Harvey Nichols has been bought out of administration. Mike Ashley's Fraser's Group is taking over the department store chain. From Sky News, I'm Stevie Shillinglaw.
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5: And checking the weather as it stands right now for your Thursday. First of all, in London, dropping down to about 19 degrees Celsius. Tomorrow, 33 degrees Celsius. And in the Midlands, tonight, dropping down to 16 degrees Celsius. Tomorrow, 29 for your Friday, the 14th of August.
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5: Hello, gorgeous. 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And of course, Drive is brought to you by Pepe Puri Puri. Feeling good? It'll make you feel even better. I've got my Choice Actor winning songs for another choice. I think my Lyrical Miracle track to play for you. And also, Raj Badin's sequencer is also on the way. Let's go back to back.
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6: How is it? How is it? How is it? How is it? How is it? How is it? How is it? How is it? How is it? How is it? How is it? How is it? How is it? How is it? How is it? How is it? How is it? How is it? How is it? How is it? How is it? How is it? How is it? How is it? How is it? How is it? How is it? How is it? How is it? How is it? How is it? How is it? How is it? How is it? How is it? How is it? How is it? How is it? How is it? How is it? How is it? How is it? How is it? How is it? How is it? How is it? How is it? How is it? How is it? How is it? How is it? How is it? How is it? How is it? How is it? How is it? How is it? How is it? How is it? How is it? How is it? How is it? How is it? How is it? How is it? How is it? How is it? How is it? How is it? How is it? How is it? How is it? How is it? How is it? How is it? How is it? How is it? How is it? How is it? How is it? How is it? How is it? How is it? How is it? How is it? How is it? How is it? How is it? How is it? How is it? How is it? How is it

0: Yeah, what a track it is playing Yeah Like a Radio. And that taken from the film Salaam Ishq, and of course the movie song that was in my Lyrical Miracle today. Right, I've got my Raj Baden sequence on the way for you in the next few minutes as well. You let me know how your day's going so far. Has it been a good one or a bad one? Thursday, the 13th of August, also got a 90s throwback for you featuring Sridevi. It's her birth anniversary today. Still love Sridevi, honestly. Still my favourite actress, like, ever. Right, Shafoon, lots of love to you. You said you have just got a little bit of surgery done, and you are now on the road to recovery. I'm sending you lots of love, Shaf. Stay well, and keep listening to Like a Radio. And, just keep enjoying it. I'm sure the recovery is going to be even more quicker with the soothing sounds of Laika Radio Network. Also, Atif Aslam, I just played you right now as well. And Atif Aslam, that's because we are exclusive radio partners of the Manchester show that's taking place at the AO Arena on the 11th of September. So very excited about that. And because of that, we are going to be doing lots of giveaways on Laika Radio in Greater Manchester for tickets, all right? So if you're listening right now in Greater Manchester or any of the areas up north, then do get in touch with Like Really Great in Manchester, because we will be chucking away loads and loads of prizes for the Atif Aslam concert. Away from that, keeping a close eye with what's going on in the world of news, because a story at the moment is because of the heatwave. Multiple homes are said to be on fire in the West Midlands area because of the hottest day of the year. We'll keep you posted on that particular story. There's also a story to do with emergency services that are on scene after a train derailed in East Sussex. That is also making the headlines. Like I said to you, I'll keep you posted on all the developing stories here on Laika Radio Network 614.
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0: Do you know how we are exclusive radio partners for Diwali Story that is taking place in September at Wembley, at the Ova Arena Wembley? We have been premiering the songs from Diwali Story on Anuj's show. That is Anuj Radia on his brunch and beats, that's it. That's it, breakfast and beats, don't I? Oh, breakfast and beats, can you? So yeah, brunch and beats. You can listen to his show at the weekends at 10 a.m. till 1 p.m. on Like Ready Greater London. So this Saturday, this Saturday morning at 11:30, he's premiering another song from Diwali Story exclusively, all right? So it's going to be happening this coming Saturday on Like Ready Greater London. So do tune into that. But away from that, let's do some... Matt's here with my Raj's sequencer, so let's do it.
2: Raj Badden's sequencer.
0: So here goes then, my sequencer today. It's another toughie, all right? I would love to hear from you to find out if you could work out what the next number is in this sequencer. Starting off with number 3, then 8, 18, 38, 78. Uske baad kya hai? So number 3, then 8, 18, 38, and 78. Uske baad kya hai? What number comes after that? If you're not getting in touch right now, 3, 8, 18, 38, 78. Get in touch on my usual WhatsApp number, which is... We'd love to hear from you. Get in touch once again at 3 8 18 38 78. After that, what number follows? Get in touch. In the meantime,

0: 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Don't forget Punjabi tracks on Laika Radio Punjabi as well. Exclusively on the Laika Radio app and also on Alexa. Oh, yeah. Raj Baden. Right, stand by also. I've got an amazing track featuring Sridevi on her birth anniversary. That is on the way for you. Got to say hi to Sham. Sham, you got the answer incorrect for today's Raj Baden sequencer. There's an answer that I got here from Suruchi. Suruchi, you got the answer. Absolutely bang on. Check you out. Also looking to Hiralal Mystery. Oh my God, Hiralal Mystery, how you been? Long time indeed. Kaha rahe aap? Sending you lots of love. Thank you very much for your message. I will see you at the Leicester Mela this weekend, all right? And Ragini, hi to you. You got the answer absolutely correct. Good to you too as well. Chetna, you too. You got the answer right. And Mina, you also got it right as well. So once again, what number comes next after 3, 8, 18, 38, 78? Uske baad kya hai? So 3, 8, 18, 38, 78. And then... what's the number that follows after 78? Get in touch right now. Just bringing you further updates on this story to do with the West Midlands, because several homes are said to be on fire as this inferno with the heat wave has teared through West Midlands with the town now at 34, 35 degrees Celsius. So a major incident has been declared. Fire crews are on a site right now as well. So keep posted on that. That's in Stourbridge, by the way, in Birmingham. Keep it there. We're on the way for you next. Some more hits. I'll be back in a minute. Don't go anywhere. Ye hai Laika Radio. Laika
1: 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Traffic and travel. In Hempstead Valley, the A2 Portland Street westbound still has two lanes closed and long delays due to an accident between Northfleet and the Bean Interchange. The opposite side also queuing after Dartford Heath turnoff. Surrounding routes looking a lot busier than usual as well, so please check your route in advance. A406 North Circular Road eastbound, we've got a travel time of 15 minutes on approach to Henley's Corner. We have signalling problems at Watford, meaning that there's no service on the Metropolitan line between Watford and Moor Park. Minor delays on the rest of the line. The District line in London, points failure, Edgware Road and Parsons Green. There's no service between High Street Kensington and Edgware Road and between Earls Court and Wimbledon. That's your latest traffic and travel.
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What a track it is, Thurukirani Chorukaraja, playing here Like Radio, as we remember Sridevi on her birth anniversary today. I know on the Like Radio network, we have been spinning a lot of tracks in tribute to Sridevi. So there you go, this one as well. One of my favourite films this was. You know that even though it's a big disaster, but a colossal disaster at the box office, just every now and then I like to kind of just sit down and look at some facts of box office numbers for movies. And every now and then, type Rukirani Chorukaraja, you know, Kodagawan, all these type of films that released in the 90s and how they did at the box office. And Rukirani Chorukaraja, when you type it in, like on Google to see how it did at the box office, they completely and utterly slate the movie. I actually liked the movie when it came out. But then after that, I was like, actually, it's quite a poor man's movie, the way it was made. And it took so long to make as well. And the budget was so massive for this movie, and they spent so much money, and they didn't make anything at the box office. Anyway, Sridevi in that film, Rupkirani Chorukaraja. Hope you enjoyed that. Raj Batter.

0: Oh, there you go, Sayara. Shrey Ghoshal. Sadly, absolutely fab. Just looking at Instagram because it's got a brand new logo that is just unveiled. Tiggy like that, Tiggy. So if you're on Instagram, I think over the next few days they'll be rolling out their brand new identity. Talk about new identities, even Utsa Plus, Utsa Bharat and Utsav Gold have all got a new identity. They're going back to their original names, Star Plus, Star Gold and Star Bharat from today. Do check them out. Right, 6:40 on the way for you next. More hits and also the answer for my Raji sequencer. Like a radio.
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0: It's a former number one, the Laika Radio Chart Show. Sorry! From the film Dhamaal 4, which did really well at the box office. Right, lots of you got the answer right. A lot of late entries coming in. Very sure, lots of love to you. Hope you're well. You got the answer right for today's Ratch Balance sequencer. Nirali, so did you as well. Ragni, you're loving the game. Thank you very much for that. And there was also, who's this? Ria, hi to you. Got the answer right. So, once again, let me just tell you how this sequence will work today. So, the numbers were 3, 8, 18, 38, 78. Well, I'll tell you what the answer was. It was 158 because you times everything by 2 and you plus 2 to it as well. So 3 times 2 plus 2 is 8. Then you had 8, so you 8 times 2 it plus 2 is 18. And then you get that 18 times 2 plus 2 is 38. Then 38 times 2 plus 2 is 78. See? And then 78 times 2 plus 2 was 158. That was the answer. Happy days, eh?
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0: Well, that's it from me. I'm off out of here. Don't forget, after 7 o'clock on Laika Radio Greater London and Laika Radio Midlands, it is a Radio Wally with a roller coaster. On Laika Gold and Laika Radio Greater Manchester, it is Ashwineen Vernisa Nasir. And so she's about to go live. And don't forget, I'm back on the air on Monday because tomorrow is Friday and it's all about Weekend Drive with Annika between 4 and 7. Don't forget, I will be at the Leicester Miller at Abbey Park this weekend, so I will see you there. If not, Monday, Charlie Budget, me and you, we've got a date again. Have a good one. Enjoy your evening. Bye.
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1: Traffic and travel.
3: When starting on your roads, the A2 Watling Street westbound, still got two lanes closed for recovery work following an earlier accident. Long delays on your approach from Henhurst at Skewen towards the incident which took place between Northleat and the Bean interchange. The opposite side also congested back to Dartford Heath turnoff due to onlookers. Surrounding routes a lot busier than usual as well. The A312 the Parkway queuing southbound at Hayes and the A406 North Circular Road eastbound at Golders Green, travel time of around 15 minutes towards Henley's Corner. To public transport, the Elizabeth line with severe delays between London Paddington and Reading and between London Paddington and Heathrow Terminal 4. And that's your latest traffic and travel.
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2: The top stories this hour. Residents in part of the West Midlands are being urged to keep windows and doors closed after a major fire. An extensive grass fire spread to several homes in Stourbridge. Around 60 crew are on the scene in the Racecourse Lane area. No one's reported hurt. It's provisionally the hottest day of the year after temperatures in London's Kew Gardens reached 38.1 degrees. As nurses complain of collapsing in the heat, their union's calling for more to be done to protect NHS staff. The health secretary's vowed to fix crumbling buildings. Arrow Park Hospital on the Wirral was redeveloped in 2024. These patients say it's welcome on a day like this.
3: It's nice and cool, yeah, and lots of space as well. The old one, it was just really humid. You couldn't really breathe in there or anything.
4: It's probably a hell of a lot cooler. More comfortable to sit in.
5: It's a lot better than the old one, definitely.
2: The government says there are no serious injuries or fatalities following a passenger train derailment in East Sussex. Emergency services are on the scene near Lewis Railway Station. A Romanian couple who killed two men and drugged two others to steal from them have been jailed for 17 years each. Madeline Dimitru and Adiana Mahai targeted their victims between August 2024 and July 2025. The pair in their early 30s admitted manslaughter and administering poison. Charles White is from the Crown Prosecution Service.
6: They calculated that their victims would not come forward. It was an embarrassing situation the victims found themselves in. And they calculated that as long as they didn't ransack the place or cause them any serious harm, the victim was very unlikely to come forward to the police, so they would get away with it.
2: A man's been charged with stealing almost £2,000 worth of meat from Aldi. 25-year-old Tristan Crisford from Hythe in Kent was arrested in the town's high street yesterday. And Jack Draper's lost in his latest comeback match from injury. He went down in straight sets in the opening round of the Cincinnati Open. From Sky News, I'm Stevie Shillinglaw.
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7: 2 minutes past seven, good evening. You tuned in to Leica. The hottest day of the year continues with a very warm evening ahead. Plenty of late sunshine for all of us. A nice dry night across the region with plenty of clear spells, making it a little bit warmer and perhaps even a tad bit uncomfortable for sleeping with a minimum of 17 degrees. I'm going to say go ahead and crack open every single kitty you can.
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7: Big shouts going out to Raj, he kept you nice and entertained. 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

0: such a big start to your roller coaster. Two absolute massive cracker like a big tracks there to get the show started off. It's a style. So we kicked you off with a bit of Tum Ho To, one of my favorite songs from Sayara, and then Dholira from Gangubai Kathiawadi. Big shouts going out to everyone locked in and listening. Get those messages across. Let me know how you're doing tonight. The hottest day of the year. Let me know, how have you managed to keep cool? Can you share your secrets with me? Because I feel like I need a few more tips. I need a few more tricks. I don't know, you guys are going to sort me out. Sham, lots of love. Davling, lots of love going out to you as well. And Jasmine, how you doing, my sweets?
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0: 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A little bit of Miss Bulja, DJ Dips. Peach here, Hector.

0: such a big throwback, isn't it? Who does not love a little bit Miss Borja bringing the Friday fire onto a Thursday? Because it feels like we deserve it today with all the heat that's been happening.
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0: Such a beautiful track, isn't it? Kishorda ki awaz. Taking you all the way back in time. To 1976, the movie, of course, was Chalte Chalte. This was the title track. I love this one. It always reminds me of childhood days. Waj, a big salam namaste going out to you as well, saying, as always, Radio Ali, really nice song choices. Oh, thank you, thank you. Big shouts going out to Monica, locked in and listening, saying, hey, hey, Radio Ali, just like garma garam bhajiye, we're getting cooked in this heat as well. How are you keeping up? Please, can I give a little shout out? Of course, you absolutely can. This one is a very special message for Pallavi and Monisha. Beautiful names, ladies. Monisha and Pallavi. Just want to remind you that agar aapke maabap aapke saath nahi hai na, to zyada fikr nahi karni. Because Monica will always be there for you. And as somebody who, you know, Monica's been one of my listeners for the longest time. And anytime she's at an event, she'll always make the effort to come and find me, have a picture with me. Mere saath gupshup ladayegi, hum log selfies khichenge. Kabhi kabhi to pani puri ki bhi competition humne logon ne ki hai. So Monica will always shower and show so much love to Laika presenters. So I can only imagine Pallavi and Monisha woh aap kitna sara pyar barsayegi. So lots and lots of love going out to you guys. Hema, lots of love going out to you as well. Saying, as always, Radio Ali, a beautiful classic choice. My favorite Kishore da ki awaz. Chalte chalte. And of course, aaj Shravan Maas bhi shuru hua hai officially. So wishing all our listeners a very happy Shravan Maas.
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0: Mukala, Mukabala. Such a big track, isn't it? I absolutely love this one. The title track from Humse Hai Mukabla, 1994. Big shouts going out to Mankreet. इतना प्यारा नाम है मनक्रीत मनप्रीत सुना है मनक्रीत पहली बार सुन रही हूँ lots of love going out to you time now though for the feel good track of the hour and this one is a rather cast one ahead of the Aditya Gadvi concert tomorrow which आपके अपनी रेडियो वाले is hosting yes I'm very very excited Aditya Gadvi is one of my favorite artists in the Gujarati folk world and I'm so excited to be hosting his event tomorrow his garba pre-garba night so in honor of that एक आदित्य जी का गरबा गाना तो बनता ही है ना फ्रॉम द ब्रांड न्यू गुजराती मूवी दैट रिलीज्ड अ फ्यू आई 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
0: So let's do this one together. 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Vocals of Aditya Gadvi himself. 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

0: Such a beautiful one, isn't it? 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Kya baat hai? Time now, though, we need to see what's happening around the globe. Before we do that, I say let's do some shararat. Milke. 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Kar le kya? Chalo, theek hai.
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2: The top stories this hour. West Midlands fire chiefs are urging people to keep windows and doors shut after a grass fire spread, setting a number of houses alight in Stourbridge. At least six properties are affected, as well as around 40 acres of woodland. Stourbridge resident Steph Jones says her family are preparing to evacuate.
3: It's very, very strong outside. Ash has been raining down for quite a few hours now, and that's obviously been the main concern for those of us a little bit further out from the main fire is, you know, the potential for secondary fires. So we're very alert and ready to leave should we need to.
2: Meanwhile, today has officially been declared the hottest day of the year so far. Highs of 38.1 degrees were recorded in Kew Gardens in London. Two people are being treated for serious injuries after a train derailed in East Sussex. Several carriages are lying on their side after the incident near Lewes Station. The Southern Rail Service was heading from London's Victoria to Eastbourne when it crashed just before 4 o'clock this afternoon. Our correspondent Phoebe Southworth, who's at the scene, says there's been a huge emergency services response.
4: There are around two dozen vehicles parked up in all areas around the train track. Around 150 people on board at the time of the derailment, and we now know that two have sustained serious injuries and a further nine have also had injuries.
2: A couple who offered sexual services so they could drug men and steal from them have been jailed after two of their victims died. 31-year-old Adina Mahai and Madeline Dimitru, who's 30, used the date rape drug GBL to knock the men unconscious. For a third consecutive year, the number of A-level students getting top grades has risen. Boys have again outperformed girls. The UK economy unexpectedly grew in June. GDP rose by 0.3%, despite economists predicting a flat performance. And Ireland's withdrawn its support for FIFA president Gianni Infantino. It follows his botched plans to sell stakes in the World Cup to private investors. From Sky News, I'm Stevie Shillinglaw.
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5: 2 minutes past eight. Good evening. You're tuned into Leica, looking at that weather for you now. As I said, the evening summer will continue with plenty of late sunshine, a nice dry night overnight with plenty of clear spots. It is going to be really, really warm. It probably become a little bit uncomfortable for sleeping. So I'm going to say staying hydrated is really important tonight, with a minimum of 17 degrees across the region. Crack open every single khidki tonight.
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0: such a beautiful track, isn't it? 1997. Dekha tujhe to. Aur agar aap bhi hame dekhna chahte ho, then it's not long to go. Because this weekend, Like Radio Network will be hosting the Leicester Mela. So Saturday and Sunday, come and join us in Abbey Park in Leicester from 12 to 7pm. 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
0: That's right, it's all about the brand new episode that has just literally launched this morning, episode number 29. Is gold really the best investment? Now, this is hosted by our very own legendary Ravi Sharma, who speaks to Praveen Patni, director of Minar Jewelers, about how gold prices are affecting customers and their decisions around purchasing. Now, we've seen it, gold prices are going through the roof. But who is really controlling the game? And it's all conversations on Leica Extra, the sound of British Asian generation, available on a multitude of platforms, including YouTube, Amazon, Apple, and so many more.
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0: फिलहाल तो मैं चली यूपी और बिहार लूटने. I absolutely love this one. One of my favorite numbers of the 90s. It's just a little bit chulbula, masti bhara, oi hoi, ai hai. Now, I know there are new versions of some tracks. I'm afraid you're never going to beat an OG. You're never, ever going to beat the original tracks. Like this one.
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0: vocals of Anuradha Podwal on this one. Tu kya pyar karega? What a, you know, the damdar vocals of this one, along with those lyrics, just absolutely phenomenal. What you wouldn't really expect of the 90s, but there you go. The 90s gave us everything from those hatke bachke tracks to those chulbule ones to those pyar bade dil dhadkane wale aur kuch kuch saanse bhi dhadkane aur rukne wale bhi gaane. It is all about 90s at night, but for now, let's squeeze in one last big, beautiful track.
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0: One of my favourite numbers of the 90s. From the movie Sainak, 1993. Kitni hasrate hame. So, chalo, milte hain news ke baad. Let's enjoy this one together. Volume up.

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2: Top stories this hour. The West Midlands Fire Service says it's facing extreme levels of demand following a series of major incidents. A child and three firefighters have been taken to hospital after a wildfire in Stourbridge spread to multiple houses. Meteorologist Kirsty McCabe says it'll be a while before we see substantial rain.
3: We've seen temperatures in excess of 38 Celsius, making it the hottest day of the year. We've got the warnings out. We've got the amber heat warning out. I think it's going to take until the autumn, possibly even in the middle of the autumn, before we see any decent measurable rainfall that will put an end to the drought conditions.
2: It's been declared the hottest day of the year with a temperature of 38.1 Celsius recorded in West London. The UK's in the grip of its fifth heatwave of 2026. 11 casualties have been reported following a train derailment near Lewes Station in East Sussex. Two people have been seriously injured after a Southern Rail service from London's Victoria to Eastbourne came off the tracks. A Romanian couple who killed two men after drugging them unconscious to steal cash and jewellery have each been jailed for 17 years. 31-year-old Adina Mahai and Madeline Dumitru, who's 30, arranged to meet their victims who were looking for sex at their homes. All were drugged with glasses of wine that were spiked with the sedative GBL. Mrs. Justice Brunner sentenced the pair at Oxford Crown Court.
4: It is unclear whether the drug was added to the alcohol while you were both together, or added by Miss Mihai once alone in the house. But in any event, it was a joint plan to covertly drug the men.
2: Mike Ashley's Frasers Group has bought Harvey Nichols out of administration. The sports direct owner has taken over six shops and the online business and will employ more than 1,000 members of staff. And Jack Draper has lost his latest comeback match from injury. He went down in straight sets in the opening round of the Cincinnati Open to Spaniard Martin Landaluce. From Sky News, I'm Stevie Shillinglaw.
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5: 2 minutes past nine. Good evening. You're tuned into Leica, looking at that weather for you. Now, we have got a very warm night ahead tonight, ladies and gents, with a minimum of 17 degrees. Please stay nice and hydrated. A largely sunny and dry Friday for most of us across the region. Maybe the odd risk of the odd shower developing throughout the day. A little bit cooler, but still a garma garmi wala in with a maximum of 33 degrees.
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5: Behde se shukriya, karam mehrbani for the beautiful messages that you've been bersawifying. It's the Lazy Lounge now, so let's wind down, let's relax and let's get ready for the night ahead. And of course, I will squeeze in a few more 90s numbers.
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0: such a beautiful track, isn't it? 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So a big thank you to each and every single one of you for the beautiful, beautiful, beautiful messages that you are sending across. Keep those messages are coming. Shirfoon saying Radio Wali every single song tonight, my dear. Loving them all. Lovely, lovely choices. Sham, lots of love going out to you as well. Keep them rolling. Let me know. What's your favorite number of the 90s tonight?
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0: Forever loving this one. Teji Panu Prem Lata Ki Awaaz. 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

0: थोड़े बदमाश हो तुम, थोड़े नादान. What a beautiful, beautiful track. Shreya Ghoshal की आवाज के साथ from the movie Savariya. Well done, Shyam. First one in with the right weekend. Chirag, lots of love going out to you as well. Lots and lots of love to you all. Keep those messages rolling.
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0: such a beautiful track, isn't it? 1995 from the movie Raja. Well done, Champ. That's running with the right answer. I told you I've got more beautiful numbers of the 90s lined up. But before that, let's get on your feel-good track of the hour. And as today marks the very first day of Shravan Mass, celebrating Lord Shiva, ye gana aaj banta hai.
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0: such a beautiful one. 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Jimmy Nottiyal ki awaaz. But it is that time of the evening where I tell you how much I love you. But I've got to be leaving you. 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Until tomorrow, good night. 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
17: Hold on, miss. 2055. 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
2: Top stories this hour. A major incident's been declared in the West Midlands after huge fires caused people to flee their homes. Fire chiefs say they're facing extreme levels of demand after a grass fire spread to a residential area in Stourbridge on the hottest day of the year. A child and three firefighters were taken to hospital. Fire science professor Rory Haddon's calling for climate action.
3: The science tells us that this is probably more likely to become more common as we see these hotter periods and drier periods of weather overextended durations. You know, this is a consequence of the change in climate that we have and our need really as a nation to respond and to tackle those challenges.
2: Nine people have been injured, two seriously, after a train derailed in East Sussex. Carriages flipped over near Lewes Station when a London to Eastbourne service came off the tracks just before 4 o'clock this afternoon. Our correspondent Phoebe Southworth, who's at the scene, says there's been a huge emergency services response.
4: There are around two dozen vehicles parked up in all areas around the train track. Around 150 people on board at the time of the derailment, and we now know that two have sustained serious injuries. And a further nine have also had injuries.
2: A Romanian couple has been jailed for 17 years each at Oxford Crown Court for killing two men. They drugged two others on the pretext of offering sex in order to steal cash and jewellery. Millions of households could face further water bill rises. The regulators approved an extra £3.4 billion of spending by five firms in England. Eurovision organisers say the setting of next year's song contest has a strong musical and cultural identity. Burgas in Bulgaria will host the event after Dara won this year's competition. And Rangers were booed off as they went out of the Europa League qualifiers to Polish side Legia Elka. A 1-1 draw at Ibrox was not enough as the Glasgow club go out on 3-2 on aggregate. Hearts, meanwhile, were also eliminated against Benfica after a 1-1 draw. From Sky News, I'm Stevie Schillinglaw.
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2: The top stories this hour. West Midlands Fire Service say they've dealt with thousands of 999 calls as more than 100 firefighters battle blazes across the region. Homes have been burnt to the ground in Stourbridge after a grass fire quickly spread through neighbourhoods. A child and three firefighters have been taken to hospital. Simon Twohill's chief fire officer.
3: This has been one of the most significant incidents that West Midlands Fire Service has ever attended. The devastation is extensive. We understand the impact that will have on the residents and the local community. We want to reassure everyone we will do everything we can to minimise that.
2: Two people have been seriously injured and 18 others also hurt after a train derailed in East Sussex. Carriages flipped over near Lewes when a London to Eastbourne service came off the tracks. Dr. Michael Bradfield from South East Coast Ambulance Service has this update.
4: I'm pleased to say that we have, as a coordinated effort, rescued and treated everyone involved. There were no fatalities, and we would like to thank all of the emergency services, the partner agencies and other responders for their professionalism and dedication in dealing with this incident.
2: A spokesperson from Network Rail says the line between Lewes and Haywards Heath would remain closed. The counting process is underway in the Clacton by-election, where Reform leader Nigel Farage is trying to retain his seat. He triggered the contest in July after facing questions about financial support he received. A 102-year-old man with dementia has died days after he was allegedly pushed off stage while complaining about noise at his local pub in South Wales. A 56-year-old was arrested on suspicion of assault. Meanwhile, Mike Ashley's Frasers Group has bought Harvey Nichols out of administration. The sports direct owner's taken over six shops, the online business, and will employ more than 1,000 members of staff. And Jack Draper's lost in his latest comeback match from injury. He went down in straight sets in the opening round at the Cincinnati Open to Spaniard Martin Landaluce. From Sky News, I'm Imani Rana.
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2: The top stories this hour. West Midlands Fire Service says they're facing extreme levels of demand after a number of major incidents. In the market town of Stourbridge, several homes went up in flames after a wildfire spread. Two people have been taken to hospital. It comes as the Met Office says it's been the hottest day of the year so far. Labour's Kat Eccles is the local MP and says it's a wake-up call.
3: What we're experiencing now is possibly the least worst weather we're going to experience for the rest of our lives. While some people may think that's catastrophizing, I actually see that as an opportunity for us to try and mitigate things that could happen in the future.
2: Nine people have been injured, two seriously, after a train derailed in East Sussex. Carriages flipped over near Lewes when a London to Eastbourne service came off the tracks. The counting process is underway in the Clacton by-election. It's been triggered by Reform leader Nigel Farage, who's called it a people versus the establishment contest after quitting as MP for the constituency. He'd been facing questions over donations. Mr Farage is re-standing but facing no major political party fielding candidates. Our political correspondent John Craig's in Clacton and says reaction to the by-election hasn't been positive.
4: Critics have said it's a farce, it's a pantomime and so on, it's a waste of money. So he's saying let us pay for it. That, of course, is completely against the rules because, of course, you can't have one party paying for an election. But there's some suggestion that he might be allowed to make some sort of donation. We'll see about that.
2: A Romanian couple's been jailed for 17 years each at Oxford Crown Court for killing two men. They drugged two others on the pretext of offering sex in order to steal cash and jewellery. Millions of households could face further water bill rises. The regulators approved an extra £3.4 billion of spending by five firms in England, including debt-ridden Thames Water. And Eurovision organisers say the setting of next year's song contest has a strong musical and cultural identity. Burgas in Bulgaria will host the event. From Sky News, I'm Imani Rana.
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2: When you go abroad, everyone knows the best way to make yourself understood is to say everything in English but louder.
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2: The top stories this hour. West Midlands Fire Service say they've dealt with thousands of 999 calls as more than 100 firefighters battle blazes across the region. Homes have been burnt to the ground in Stourbridge after a grass fire quickly spread through neighbourhoods. A child and three firefighters have been taken to hospital. Simon Twohill's Chief Fire Officer.
3: This has been one of the most significant incidents that West Midlands Fire Service has ever attended. The devastation is extensive. We understand the impact that will have on the residents and the local community. We want to reassure everyone we will do everything we can to minimise that.
2: Counting's underway in the Clacton by-election, where Nigel Farage is hoping to retain his seat. The contest was triggered by the Reform UK leader's resignation in July in protest at media scrutiny of and a parliamentary investigation into donations and other financial support he'd received. Two people are being treated for serious injuries after a train derailed in East Sussex. Several carriages are lying on their side after the incident near Lewes Station. The Southern Rail Service was heading from London's Victoria to Eastbourne when it crashed just before 4 o'clock on Thursday. Our reporter Phoebe Southworth says there's a huge emergency services response.
4: There are around two dozen vehicles parked up in all areas around the train track. Around 150 people on board at the time of the derailment, and we now know that two have sustained serious injuries and a further nine have also had injuries.
2: A 102-year-old man with dementia has died days after he was allegedly pushed off stage while complaining about noise at his local pub in South Wales. A 56-year-old was arrested on suspicion of assault and is under investigation. Mike Ashley's Fraser's Group has bought Harvey Nichols out of administration. The Sports Direct owner's taken over six shops. And Amy Hunt's won the European sprint double after taking the 200 metres at the European Athletics Championships in Birmingham. She added to her 100 metres success earlier in the week. From Sky News, I'm Imani Rana.
0: 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Let's return to the biggest hits all night on Leica Radio. Bye.